Tell me, am I only moonstruck? Or is this really love? What is this thing that attracts me, distracts me, just like a mysterious game?

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What is this strange new flame? I cannot seem to name.

0: lost our way, but still I must convey my thanks.
1: Crosby classic from 1933. It's called Thanks. And before that, we heard Moonstruck, another Crosby classic. Classics all over the place from these early 30s. Both of those performances from 1933 and from Bing Crosby movies. Moonstruck is from College Humor, and Thanks from Bing's film Too Much Harmony. These are very early Crosby films, amongst the very first that he did for Paramount Pictures when he had become a star and starred in his own films rather than being featured in somebody else's short subjects or his own shorts or possibly Paul Whiteman's feature film, things like that. These were Bing Crosby movies and the beginnings of that incredible career in motion pictures that continued through the 1960s and even into the 1970s. Here is a program which we call the Bing Shift. My name is Arnie Fogel, your host. The music of Harry Lillis Crosby, Bing Crosby, the most popular singer of the first half of the 20th century, one of the most popular theatrical figures of the entire century, certainly in popular music, inventive and innovative crooner who paved the way for all of the other pop singers to follow. Sinatra, Dean Martin, Nat King Cole, Tony Bennett, etc., etc. The list goes on. People who owe their allegiance, if not their careers in many ways, to Bing because of his trailblazing style, persona, and stance as a pop vocalist with jazz underpinnings. That's what Bing was, and he developed something pretty special, I think. So we pay tribute to Bing each and every week on this program. Tonight, something kind of, I suppose, lightly humorous, but it allows us the opportunity to listen to some early and wonderful Crosby classics. Posted a picture of Bing on my Facebook page, and the picture featured Bing's very obviously pin-backed ears. In later years, of course, everybody became familiar with the fact that Bing Crosby's ears stick out kind of funny. Or as he liked to phrase it, I look from the front like a taxi with both doors open. But back in the early days, and people weren't as familiar with Bing physically and his face and his physical characteristics, they tried to pin his ears back because they thought it would make him a more romantic-looking figure. Until he'd made about his sixth picture, She Loves Me Not, and they kept popping out. The spirit gum that pinned him back kept popping, and he finally said, I've had enough of this, and he left them out for the rest of his career. Nobody seemed to mind too much. In fact, they kind of liked it. So we're playing songs from Bing's movies in the early 30s before he allowed his ears to pop out and stay out. So we're calling this Bing Crosby the glued back years. Songs from Bing Crosby movies wherein his ears were pinned back. Now here's another one from the motion picture We're Not Dressing. Bing in 1934. She Reminds Me of You.

Yes, that was my somebody new. 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I was blue, now I'm in clover again. What I lost, I found all over again. She walks like you, she talks like you, says pretty little things just the way you do. So I fell in love with her, because she reminds me of

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But she said if I love her half as much as I loved you, she'd be satisfied. She sighs like you, she cries like you. 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

0: A Crosby classic from 1934 and Bing's motion picture We're Not Dressing, May I? And before that, we heard Bing and a song from the very same film, We're Not Dressing. It's called She Walks Like You, She Talks Like You, She Reminds Me of You. These are not soundtrack performances, which in all cases, really back in these days, were not released to the public. They were heard in the films, but they were often arranged and elaborated upon for this or that cinematic reason. And they figured if he should go back, artists should go into the recording studio and make records expressly for phonograph record buyers. And that's what these are, as opposed to soundtrack performances. She Loves Me Not, as mentioned, was the film during which one of the scenes, or another, the hot lights made his ears pop out, made the glue weaken, and out came the ears, and he put his foot down, and he had enough clout by this time to say, they're staying out, we're going to leave them out. So that's what the old ears did. It was while making She Loves Me Not that Bing got to sing a couple of wonderful songs. Here's a couple of them, as a matter of fact. We're going to start off first with Bing, once again, 1934 is the year, Straight from the Shoulder, Right from the Heart, from Bing Crosby and She Loves Me Not, the glued back years.
1: I could sing your praises with eloquent phrases, describe you and bribe you with wonderful speeches. I could sing your praises with grand repartee, but darling, I

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But what I say to you straight from the shoulder, right from the heart. Others may sing

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My heart has never known such ecstasy. Am I on earth? Am I in heaven? Can it be the trees that fill the breeze with rare and magic perfume?

And this is the flower, this hour of sweet fulfillment. Is it all a dream, the joy supreme that came to us in the gloom?

0: A Crosby classic from 1934, and believe it or not, Bing didn't want to sing this song at first. When it was presented to him, he didn't think it was all that great, and he wasn't sure he wanted to do it in She Loves Me Not, but he was convinced that it would be popular, and indeed it was. It was a smash hit, and a Crosby classic, and unbeknownst to anyone, and no one could have predicted this, but somehow or other, the song was attached later to Jack Benny, and it became his radio theme and his television theme for many, many, many years, till the end of his career, really. The sound of Love and Bloom, da-da-da-da-dum, da-dee-da-dum, was an introduction to that great comedian Jack Benny. Before Love and Bloom, we heard Straight from the Shoulder, Right from the Heart, Bing Crosby in 1934, and the glued back years. During this time, the ears popped out, and they stayed that way. Don't go away. We have lots more of Bing. With the unglued back years, Bing Crosby made so many records. We've got a nice little handful of them for you with a Crosby Cavalcade, which we will commence right after this.
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0: And now a Crosby Cavalcade, a selection of the over 2,000 records made by Bing between 1926 and 1977. We're going to start, first of all, with one of the songs that Bing recorded with Buddy Cole and his group for the CBS radio show, The Bing Crosby Show, from 1954 to 1956. These were sort of modular productions, pre-recorded. Bing recorded a bunch of songs, and they were later put into his speaking parts of the program, and it was a pretty seamless production. But we are left also with these great, great recordings when remastered, as they have been in recent years. They sound splendid and studio quality. This one features more than just Buddy Cole's trio. Matty Matlock got together with Bing and Buddy and brought in some more instrumentalists, and they're kind of nice, full, little swingy tunes. Here is Bing with 1956's The Object of My Affection on the Bing Shift.

where she wants to go, do what she wants to do, I won't care. The object of my affection can change my complexion from white to

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1: Man, a special train is coming on track number one.
0: Well, it's got to be the Pittsburgh Pirates.

Bing Crosby and the unmistakable sound of Louis Armstrong and the lead-off track from their album, Bing and Satchmo. It's called Muskrat Ramble. Before that 1960 performance from Bing and Louis, we heard Will You Come to the Bower, a very pretty song from the American West. As a matter of fact, from an album that Bing made in 1959 called How the West Was Won. It was a wonderful project, production in association with Life magazine, which was featuring his story at the time on that subject. And Will You Come to the Bower was one of the beautiful songs that Bing sang in 1959 for that album. And we opened the set with The Object of My Affection, Bing Crosby, along with Buddy Cole and Matty Matlock, and their orchestration there for CBS Radio in 1956. Shepherd's Serenade is a pretty little tune that Bing sang in 1941. Harry Sosnick and his orchestra, that's not a name you hear very often, certainly not associated with Bing, but Bing was in New York and recording with some other folks that he didn't often get to record with, and the end result was a pretty big hit, sizable hit for Bing in 1941. It's called Shepherd's Serenade.

I heard the music clearly saying, that he was happy as could be. He played and he played,

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My every care began to fade. If he would only

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1: Bing is perplexed.
2: Can't you take something for it?
0: Well, here's the situation.
1: You know, I wrote a tune full of rhythm. How's the melody?
3: Say the melody is okay.
4: Tell me, Bing, is everything all set?
1: No, there's something lacking yet. So I guess I'll have to see you later.
5: Later. Can't think of words that would really fit this song. So I if I could think of words, no doubt they would be wrong. So I
6: I might find a rhyme if I only had the time.
7: I could use moon as moon, true and blue, but the words that would never do.
8: But why rack my brain as long as I have got this strain? I'll

0: Melody. Harry, I'm still stuck to lyrics. I have a beautiful melody and no lyrics. Can't you suggest something?
1: Oh, that's about the only thing I could suggest,
0: Frank. Well, that's of no value. Al, what would you do in a similar predicament? Can't you give me some lyrics?
2: Well, here's what I'd do.
0: That's very sweet, but ineffective. Now, you know, I might find a rhyme if I only had the time. Well, I could take honey and money.
1: Ouch.
0: I could take Rome and home.
2: Oh, never.
0: I could take away and day. That's a good rhyme. I guess I'll have to take Sammy to his Kentucky mammy.
1: Bing, that's very sad.
0: Well, I guess you're

0: What? Right? Left?
1: What Price Lyrics, Bing Crosby, Harry Barris, Al Rinker, Paul Whiteman's Rhythm Boys in 1928, and a tune, kind of a funny little doggerel, a cute little tune, but gives Bing and Al and Harry lots of opportunity to sing and be percussive and jazzy and all kinds of fun stuff, qualities that were well known from the Rhythm Boys in 1928. Before that, Some Sunny Day, Bing in 1975, and an Irving Berlin song that he was very fond of, recorded it a couple of times previously, but there he is in 1975, and we open the set with Bing, 1941 vintage Shepherd Serenade. Kind of fun to look back at some of the newspaper headlines as some of the gossip columnists wrote about Bing at the time. One of the things that journalists of any stripe like to do is to get the scoop, to be the earliest with the latest, and so to speak. One of the problems, one of the setbacks, or one of the problems with being the earliest is that sometimes you get stuff wrong, and then later on history proves that you didn't really know the details, and anyone who goes back and looks at what you've written will kind of chuckle a little bit because it's not quite the case. Case in point is this March 1958 header, Sheila Graham, rather famous personality, journalist at the time. And she writes in the Citizen News, Hollywood Citizen News, Bing Crosby, now that he's going to be a father again, wants to work, work, work. In addition to lots of planned television, Bing is interested in starring with Frank Sinatra in 20th Century Fox's Say One for Me. It's a story of a priest in a theater neighborhood. Frank Tashlin directs and produces. Bob O'Brien has written the screenplay, and the girl they want to most to play the singing lead, Pretty Polly Bergen. And that's the end of the little feature. And of course, we know that for all of the facts that were correct, Frank Tashlin did direct that picture, and in 1959, and the screenplay and all that stuff, Bing's co-stars were quite a bit different from Frank Sinatra and Polly Bergen. In the Frank Sinatra part came Robert Wagner, who, unlike Frank Sinatra, couldn't sing worth a lick. But sing he did, and he didn't sound all that bad, really, but he just wasn't Frank Sinatra. And opposite Robert Wagner in the picture, not Polly Bergen, but the one and only Miss Debbie Reynolds. Bing Crosby and Debbie Reynolds sang a tune, the title song, in the film, and it was released as a part of the original soundtrack album in 1959 on Columbia Records. Here is Bing Crosby and Debbie Reynolds, not Polly Bergen, or Frank Sinatra for that matter, and the title song, Say One for Me.

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1: How true.
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1: May I tell you something?
0: The next
1: Nobody's taking the time to be kindly scurrying, scurrying.
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0: Bing Crosby in 1954, Lost in Loveliness. When you make love to me, don't make believe. That's a nice little entreaty. Bing Crosby, 1946 vintage on Decca Records. Before that, really, Bing, an absolutely perfect voice and I think a perfect rendition of an absolutely classic and perfect popular song. Stardust is the tune. Mitchell Parrish and Hoagy Carmichael wrote it. Bing sang it along with Matty Malnick and his band in 1939. And we opened the set with Bing Crosby, Debbie Reynolds in 1959 from their film Say One for Me. We hope you enjoyed our program. Travis Ryder is our producer. My name is Arnie Fogel for The Bing Shift. Thank you for listening.
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2: 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Your First Alert traffic update in Roseville and Arden Hills. Snelling Avenue is reduced to one lane of traffic between 694 and Highway 36 for construction work. Near Forest Lake, Highway 97 is closed at Highway 61 for MnDOT construction work. We have a Timberwolves game in progress at the Target Center. Expect that outflow at approximately 9 p.m. Your Twin Cities forecast, clear tonight with a low around 37, sunny tomorrow with a high near 67. 88.5 KBEM-FM, Minneapolis, St. Paul, a listener-supported service of Minneapolis Public Schools. 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

0: Hello, and welcome to tonight's edition of Sinatra and Friends. Tonight, we remember Marilyn Bergman. On January 8th, Marilyn Bergman passed with her husband, Alan, and her daughter, Julie, at her side. Ms. Bergman wrote many songs for Sinatra, Streisand, and many others. Tonight, Sinatra and Friends brings you some of that music.
1: Without a song,
0: let's start with a Bergman song from 1960.

The night Frank recorded that song, he invited Alan and Marilyn Bergman, who wrote the lyrics, to the recording session. The Bergmans got a big charge out of Frank, always calling them the kids. This continued for the rest of Frank's time. Marilyn studied music at the High School of Music and Art in New York before studying psychology and English at New York University. Despite the geographic proximity of their upbringing in New York, the Bergmans did not meet until they both had moved to Los Angeles. In the late 50s, Marilyn had moved to California. After she described drifting into songwriting by accident because she'd fallen and broken a shoulder, she was unable to play the piano, so she started writing lyrics. The Bergmans married in 1958, had a daughter, Julie, who works as an independent film producer. Michelle LeGrand wrote the music, and the Bergmans wrote the lyrics for this song that Frank recorded in 1974.

south and east and west of your life. I have only one request of your life, that

Summer Me, Winter Me is also a LeGrand Bergman composition from 1969. Frank recorded it 10 years later with Don Costa for the Trilogy album. When Barbara Streisand was 18 years old, she met Marilyn Bergman in a little nightclub that she was singing at. They became fast, lifelong friends, and the Bergmans wrote a lot of music for Streisand, including the score of her movie, Yentl. Neil Diamond wrote the music for this next song that he sang with Barbara.

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0: In that set, we brought you a couple songs that the Bergmans wrote for Barbra Streisand. The Way We Were from the Streisand-Robert Redford romantic drama of the same name was set to music by Marvin Hamlisch. It was the top-selling song of 1974 and an instant standard, proof well into the rock and roll era that the public still embraced an old-fashioned ballad. The Bergmans won 3 Oscars for The Way We Were, Windmills of Your Mind, and the soundtrack to Streisand's movie Yentl. They also received 16 nominations for Oscars, 3 of them in 1983 alone. They also won 2 Grammys and 4 Emmys and were inducted into the Songwriters Hall of Fame. Old MacDonald was a rewrite of lyrics that Alan Bergman thought Frank would get a kick out of. In his version of Old MacDonald, the singer spends a night at a farmhouse. Sinatra got the joke. Here's Frank with more Michel Legrand music and lyrics by the Bergmans.
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0: When Sinatra and Friends returns after this short break, more Bergman music with Dusty Springfield.
1: The car served me through college, grad school. It moved me from Minneapolis to Portland, Oregon, and then Portland, Oregon to Augusta, Georgia. And the Lumina is still giving by putting my favorite programs on the air. It feels awesome. 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

Along with many awards and honors, including the Lifetime Achievement Award from the National Academy of Songwriters in 1995, Marilyn was appointed an officer of the Order of Arts and Letters by the French Ministry of Culture in 1996. Marilyn also served as president and chairman of the board of ASCAP for 15 years. She was the first woman ever.

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Smile.

Bing Crosby also sang some Bergman tunes. We were surprised to find that Ellen and Marilyn wrote the lyrics for this Sergio Mendez tune.

During a newspaper interview in 2013, Marilyn Bergman said if one really is serious about wanting to write songs that are original, that really speak to people, you have to feel like you created something that wasn't there before, which is the ultimate accomplishment, isn't it? You have to make something that wasn't there before. You have to know what came before you. Marilyn Bergman passed at age 93 just a few weeks ago. That's it for tonight for Sinatra and Friends. Hope you'll join us again next Sunday night here on the radio. And don't forget that we're available 24/7 on Jazz 88.fm on demand. Have a great week.

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0: trumpeter Roy Hargrove from his recording Ear Food, we heard a Larry Willis composition, To Wisdom the Prize, and he's supported by Justin Robinson on alto, Danton Bowler bass, Montez Coleman drums, and Gerald Clayton on piano. Thank you so much for joining me during this hour. You're with D. Alexander. Great music in store for you. So stay with me. This is jazz.
1: Minnesota school districts are currently dealing with a growing shortage of school bus drivers. The Minnesota School Bus Operators Association says the job can actually be a rewarding career with flexible hours from standard morning and afternoon routes to midday and after-school trips. Some people may feel intimidated by driving a large bus, but districts provide full training and guide new drivers through the entire process. Anyone interested is encouraged to contact their local school district.

That's Bruce Williams from Private Thoughts, The Price We Pay for Peace. And right before that, Miss Carmen Lundy from Modern Ancestors with Burden Down, Burden Down. Let's continue with Kamasi Washington from the epic Ask Him.

Kumasi Washington from The Epic with Ask Him. And you've heard it right here with me, D. Alexander, and this is Jazz.

Stacy Kent on vocals from her recording and the title track, Dreamsville. She's supported by Jim Tomlinson on tenor, and he's also the arranger. David Newton, piano. Colin Oxley, guitar. Simon Thorpe, bass. And Jasper Kohlberg on drums. And right before that, we heard from Donald Byrd from Byrd's Word. Got you going and coming. Here's Lee Morgan, the Sidewinder.

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0: Harris, There She Goes, from Live at the Blue Llama. And you've heard it right here with me, Dee Alexander, and this is Jazz.
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0: I just love the sound of Joe Henderson on tenor with Wynton Marsalis trumpet, Stephen Scott piano, Christian McBride bass, Gregory Hutchinson on drums with Lush Life, celebrating the music of Billy Strayhorn. We heard Rain Check. Thank you for joining me. You're with D. Alexander. This is Jazz.
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the 1987 live recording of Carmen McRae, Betty Carter duets, released on American Music Hall Records. We heard their rendition of Stolen Moments. Right before that, pianist-composer Mr. Mark Carey from his recording Trillium, we heard the composition Peacemaker, and he's supported by Taurus Mateen on bass and Nasheed Waits on drums. Coming up, Mr. Dwight Tribble from his Inspirations recording with Trying Times.

0: Black Art Jazz Collective from the recording Ascension, and they are Wayne Escoffery on saxophone with this composition, Involuntary Servitude, which is his composition. Also with Jeremy Pelt on trumpet, James Burton III trombone, Victor Gould piano, Mark Whitfield Jr. on drums, and Rashawn Carter on bass. And you heard it right here with me, Dee Alexander, and this is jazz.
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Jeff Bradfield on tenor, Richard D. Johnson piano, John Tate bass, and Samuel Jewell on drums from Our Heroes, and we heard Richard D. Johnson's composition, Loved Ones. Right before that, we heard from Ulysses Owens Jr. from Songs of Freedom on the Resilience Music Alliance label with the composition Baltimore, with Theo Blackman on vocals. Let's continue with Jennifer Wharton's Bonegasm from Grit and Grace with the composition Uncertainty.

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0: The sound of Coleman Hawkins from Decifanato with I'm Looking Over My Four Leaf Clover, and before that, Brandy Younger from Brand New Life with If It's Magic. Thank you so much for joining me. You're with D. Alexander. This is Jazz.
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I think the word is sultry. Written by Dmitri Tiomkin and Ned Washington. Wild is the Wind, played so elegantly, so beautifully by Fred Hirsch, with him Drew Gress on bass and Tom Rainey on drums. I'm Jana Lee Ross. Thanks so much for listening to Jazz With Me. 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

Live from the Montreux Jazz Festival, 1977, Count Basie's Octet. Zoot Sims playing the lead tenor. That was She's Funny That Way. Before that, Wave, the Antonio Carlos Jobim song, Paul Desmond, with a great group, Ed Bickert on guitar, Connie Kay on drums, and the ubiquitous Ron Carter on bass. We kicked off the set with the theme from The Pawnbroker, written by Quincy Jones and arranged by Terrence Blanchard. Terrence Blanchard playing trumpet on that track as well, from his beautiful record called Jazz on Film. I'm Jana Lee Ross. Thanks for listening to Jazz with me.

The theme from the TV show Taxi. You children of the 80s remember that one. Great music written by Bob James. Before that, Wouldn't It Be Loverly from My Fair Lady, a duet from pianist Lenore Raphael and guitarist Howard Alden. We kicked off the set with Horace Silver back in the day, Blue Mitchell on trumpet. That was The Dragon Lady. I'm Janie Lee Ross. Thanks so much for listening to Jazz with me. Now a track from Unfailing Kindness, a great record put out by Chie Imaizumi, all her compositions from a terrific Denver-based group led by trumpeter Greg Gisbert. This is her tune called A Change for the Better.

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from a CD called Unfailing Kindness, all compositions of Che Imaizumi. That was her tune, A Change for the Better, with a great group of Denver musicians, including sweet Ron Miles, playing trumpet. I'm Jana Lee Ross. Thanks so much for listening to Jazz with me.

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Curtis Fuller on lead trombone, recorded in 1957 with him, Hank Mobley on tenor, and a fantastic rhythm section of the always clever Bobby Timmons on piano, Paul Chambers on bass, and Art Taylor on drums. That was the Gershwin tune, Soon. I'm Jana Lee Ross. Thanks so much for listening to Jazz With Me. You can get in touch anytime and let us know what you love about jazz. 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

That's Toots Thielemann on harmonica. Back before we were calling him Toots, he was still recording under the name Jean Thielemann. And this was in 1958. Pepper Adams playing baritone sax with Toots. The tune Struttin' with Some Barbecue. Before that, Little Waltz, written by the man playing bass on the track, Ron Carter, with him Houston Person on sax. And we kicked off the set with W2 Blues from the Anthony Wilson Ensemble. Anthony Wilson wrote the tune, and he's playing guitar in the group. I'm Jana Lee Ross. Thanks for listening to Jazz with me.

Relaxin' at Camarillo, that's a Charlie Parker tune. Howard Roberts on guitar in 1959, and Howard Robert was the king of the L.A. studio session cats back in the day on countless movie and TV soundtracks, and with him, Bill Holman on sax on that track, that from Howard's record called Good Pickens. Before that, My One and Only Love, Joshua Redman live in 1993. And we kicked off the set with Danger Zone, an old Percy Mayfield tune, rearranged by guitarist Peter Bernstein. I'm Janelle Lee Ross. Thanks for listening to Jazz with me.

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The problem is all inside your head. There's 50 ways, at least, to leave your lover. The Paul Simon tune with Brad Meldow at the piano, Jeff Ballard on drums, and Larry Grenadier on bass. I'm Jane Ellie Ross. Thanks so much for listening to Jazz with me. 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

That was Harry Sweet Edison, accompanied by Oscar Peterson. Quite the duo. That was You Go to My Head, like a glass of champagne. I'm Jana Lee Ross. Thanks so much for listening to Jazz With Me. 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

Art Blakey's Jazz Messengers, the 1961 version of that band, playing Children of the Night, a Wayne Shorter tune, with Wayne on tenor and the rest of the band, Freddie Hubbard on trumpet, Curtis Fuller on trombone, Cedar Walton on piano, Jimmy Merritt on bass, and yes, Art Blakey on drums. Before that, Pat Metheny's Question and Answer with Dave Holland on bass and Roy Haynes on drums. And we kicked off the set with a Lee Morgan tune, Hocus Pocus. That was performed by the H2 Big Band. I'm Jana Lee Ross. Thanks for listening to Jazz with me. I've got some movie music for you now from the 1988 film Do the Right Thing, directed by Spike Lee. This music is composed by his father, Bill Lee, and features Branford Marsalis and Terrence Blanchard.

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Things Ain't What They Used to Be, written by Mercer Ellington, son of Duke Ellington. And that was off one of my Desert Island records, The Shoes of the Fisherman's Wife, 1959, Charles Mingus's large ensemble. Before that, Born to Be Blue with Melvin Ryan on organ and Joshua Redman on sax, Peter Bernstein playing guitar. Kicked off the set with the Bud Powell tune, Hallucinations, live in Paris in 1999. You might have guessed that was Keith Jarrett at the piano. I'm Jana Lee Ross. Thanks for listening to Jazz with me.

That's an extract from the score to the film Do the Right Thing, directed by Spike Lee. And the music was composed by Spike Lee's father, Bill Lee. I'm Jana Lee Ross. Thanks so much for listening to Jazz With Me. 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

Legendary guitarist Wes Montgomery playing the title track from A Day in the Life. That song originally from the Beatles' Sgt. Pepper's Lonely Hearts Club Band. I'm Jana Lee Ross. Thanks so much for listening to Jazz with me. 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

That is called The Healing Hymn, written by Denver pianist Jeff Jenkins, performed by the H2 Big Band. And H2 is shorthand for Al Hood, who played that beautiful trumpet lead, and Dave Hansen, who plays keyboards. And both Al Hood and Dave Hansen arrange and compose for the H2 Big Band. Before that, Peace for South Africa, Oscar Peterson live at the Blue Note with the supergroup of Herb Ellis on guitar, Ray Brown on bass, and Bobby Durham playing drums. And we kicked off with Blues in the Closet, a duet from bassist Pierre Michelot and Billy Higgins. I'm Jana Lee Ross. Thanks for listening to Jazz with me.

The very distinctive voice of Jimmy Scott singing Blue Skies and the harmonica was not played upon by Toots Thielemann. We always assume that, but that was a great player, Gregoire Marais, playing harmonica with Jimmy Scott. Before that, James and West was the tune written by Jimmy Smith, and Jimmy Smith played the organ, Wes Montgomery played the guitar, Oliver Nelson did the arrangements on that great record called Jimmy and Wes, the dynamic duo. Before that, I Only Have Eyes for You with Bobby Hutcherson on the vibes. I'm Jane Lee Ross. Thanks so much for listening to Jazz with me.

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The old standard While We're Young, given a jazz waltz twist by Peter Bernstein. He's the guitarist and leader of that group. Eric Alexander on sax with him. Larry Golding's on organ. I'm Jana Lee Ross. Thanks for listening to Jazz With Me. 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

Opening this jazz hour with guitarist Juan Carlos Quintero from his album Desserts, a tasty Benny Golson tune. Along came Betty with Joe Rotondi at the piano and drummer Aaron Surfety. I'm John Hill. Welcome aboard. I'll be your host.

Music from the debut release as a leader for the French guitarist Sylvain Luc, along with the French Romani guitarist Varely Legrin. Duet, the name of the album, and that Wes Montgomery's Road Song, preceded by While My Lady Sleeps from an album simply titled Coltrane, saxophonist John Coltrane, with trumpeter Johnny Splon. Mal Waldron was the pianist, bassist Paul Chambers, drummer Albert Tootie Heath, from May of 1957. It's also available on a fine anthology collection called The Last Giant. And opening the set, trombonist Nick Finzer. Nick's album Dreams, Visions, Illusions. We heard music from the Visions suite, the song I Thought I Took the Road Less Traveled, with saxophonist Lucas Pino, guitarist Alex Wentz, pianist Glenn Zaleski, bassist Dave Barron, and Jimmy McBride was the drummer, trombonist Nick Finzer, a collection of original compositions called Dreams, Visions, Illusions. I'm John Hill. We are listening to jazz. Produced by Duke Ellington, pianist Bud Powell from Bud Powell in Paris.

Saxophonist David Fathead Newman from his Chillin' album with the tune Invitation. Brian Carrot was the vibist, the pianist John Hicks, bassist Steve Novosel, and drummer Winard Harper. Ahead of that, we heard from organist Chris Hazelton. His album is called After Dark, the song Watch What Happens, with Brett Jackson on baritone saxophone, the guitarist Jamie Anderson, John Kizilarmut was the drummer, and we heard Pat Conway on congas, organist Chris Hazelton. And opening the set, it was music from Terry Gibbs, or at least the Terry Gibbs Legacy Band, performing music from the Terry Gibbs Songbook. Featuring vocalist Danny Baker, we heard the tune Stay With Me Tonight, all the tunes on the album written by the great vibist Terry Gibbs, and we have to assume that was Terry on vibes at the end of that tune, even though it's not credited here. Scott Hamilton and Harry Allen were the saxophonists, Tom Rainier at the piano, Mike Girola on bass, Jerry Gibbs, Terry's son, was the drummer, the Terry Gibbs Legacy Band performing music from the Terry Gibbs Songbook. We're listening to jazz

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Woody Herman's Herd from the early 70s, Freedom Jazz Dance from the Giant Steps album, with Andy Laverne on keys. Ed Soff was the drummer, and we heard Steve Lederer taking the tenor solo. Woody Herman and

And Lila Bialy just ahead of it with music from her album called Your Requests. It's the first in a series of albums of requests that she receives from her live performances. And this one, a collection of jazz standards. My Favorite Things, Lila Bialy, vocally and at the piano, with guest vocalist Emily Claire Barlow. Larnell Lewis was the drummer, and we heard from saxophonist Kelly Jefferson. And opening the set, guitarist Juan Carlos Quintero, his album called Desserts, that was How Insensitive, with bassist Eddie Resto, pianist Joe Rotondi, percussionist Joey De Leon, and drummer Aaron Surfati. Guitarist Juan Carlos Quintero. Any comments, questions, suggestions? They're always welcome. Drop us a line to jazznetwork@wfmt.com. I'm John Hill. Thanks for joining me for Jazz This Hour. I'll see you later. It's the Brent Fisher Orchestra.

0: No need for the blues when you've got the afternoon cruise. Hey, it's Yancey, and I've got all sorts of jazzy sounds for your weekday wind down. Tune in Monday through Thursday from 3 to 7 p.m., and we get started at 2:30 on Fridays with traffic on the 10s. It's music for the moment here on Jazz 88.
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vibist Jay Hogard from a collection called Retro Focus. That was Inner Rhythm with Dwight Andrews on saxophone opening this jazz hour. I'm your host, John Hill.

Music from a septet led by vibist Ted Piltziker, with Brad Good on trumpet. Paul McKee was the trombonist. On saxes, John Gunther and Will Swindler. The drummer Paul Romaine and bassist Gonzalo Tepa. Vibes on a Breath is the name of the album for Ted Piltziker. That was It Could Happen to You. Preceded by a tune called Three and Out, performed by Michael Davis and the Hip Bone Big Band. Trombonist Michael Davis with a tune written by the bassist here, Cole Davis, and a solo by pianist Andy Ezrin. Open City is the name of the album. And opening the set, the big band of Danny Jonokuchi. The album is called Voices, and it features the voices of 11 up-and-coming jazz artists. The tune Blame It on My Youth, featuring the voice of Charles Turner. Danny Jonokuchi writing arrangements for the big band to highlight the vocal talents of each of the artists that he's asked to join him here. Voices from the Danny Jonokuchi Big Band. I'm John Hill. We're listening to jazz. JK Blues from Randy West.

Tasty, like blueberry cobbler, my favorite dessert. A song called Blueberry Fields right there from pianist Alfredo Rodriguez, the album called Coral Way, and it has a Quincy Jones fingerprint on it. Alfredo Rodriguez with bassist Yarel Hernandez, drummer Michael Oliveira. The trumpet player was Carlos Sandui, and on percussion, Marcelo Woloski. Before that, we heard the tune Falling, performed and written by Dara Star Tucker from her self-titled album with pianist Aaron Parks, bassist Vincente Archer, and drummer Marcus Finney, Dara Star Tucker. And we opened with the Miles Davis Quintet, trumpeter Miles Davis with Wayne Shorter's Footprints, Wayne there on sax, Herbie Hancock at the piano, bassist Ron Carter, and drummer Tony Williams from the album Miles Smiles. We're listening to jazz

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Consecutive seconds from the Thelonious Monk album Monk's Blues, ahead of it a Monk medley of rhythmining and evidence by the band Monkestra, directed by John Beasley, and we opened the set with vibist Jay Hogard from a best of collection called Retro Focus, Swing'em Gates. I'm John Hill. Thanks for joining me for Jazz This Hour. I'll see you later. The production is titled Viva Vaughn, with a big band conducted by Frank Foster. Here's Sarah Vaughn and Avalon.

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From the album Voices, it's the Danny Giannacucci Big Band, featuring the big voice of Brianna Thomas. She is one of the 11 voices to be featured with the Danny Giannacucci Big Band. It opens this hour of Jazz Force. Hi, I'm John Hill. I'll be your host.

Mark Murphy talking about Wild and Foxy Doxy. It's a Sonny Rollins original melody, given some lyrical input by Mark Murphy. Bill Mays was the pianist, Joey Barron on drums. That was Brian Lynch playing trumpet. Comes from a Mark Murphy anthology collection called Jazz Standards. And we heard the instrumental version by guitarist Joel Harrison, with organist Gary Versace, saxophonist Gregory Tardy, and that was Jack DeJohnette on drums from the Joel Harrison album called Anthem of Unity. A couple of versions of Sonny Rollins' Doxy. I'm John Hill. We're listening to jazz. Here's Wayne Shorter with bassist John Patitucci from the Glengarry Glen Ross soundtrack.

It's Monte Alexander from an album titled In Tokyo, Montevideo. Near that one with Andy Simpkins on bass and drummer Frank Gant. Monte Alexander preceded by trumpeter Terrell Stafford. His album is called Between Two Worlds. We heard the title tune with Tim Warfield on saxophone, the pianist Bruce Barth, David Wong on bass, and the drummer Jonathan Blake. And it was the big band led by Denny Jonokuchi opening the set. The album called Voices, and in that instance, we heard the voice of Lucy Yegyazarian doing the Mel Torme Robert Wells tune Born to be Blue. The Denny Jonokuchi big band. The album is called Voices, and again, featuring the voices of 11 great jazz singers. Gotta be great in front of a big band as talented as that. Jeb Patton on piano, bassist Samuel Harris, and the drummer Kevin Congleton, the rhythm section of trumpeter Denny Jonokuchi's big band. We're listening to jazz

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The absolutely marvelous harmonica player Toots Thielemans from the album Shea Toots with drummer Andre Ciccarelli and bassist Heinz Vandegen, Eric Satie's Waltz No. 2 with string quartet, preceded by guitarist George Freeman, the title track from his album The Good Life with bassist Christian McBride and drummer Carl Allen, opening the set, Bill Evans, from an album called Jazz Manifesto, which actually collects two albums, one prior to Miles, titled New Jazz Conceptions, one post-Miles, titled Everybody Digs Bill Evans. That was the post-Miles recording of his Peace piece with Philly Joe Jones on drums and bassist Sam Jones. I'm John Hill. Thanks for joining me for Jazz. I'll see you later.

0: from an album called Further Exploration. So the Horace Silver Quintet, Art Farmer on trumpet there, and the tune is Pyramid. Good morning. I'm Peter Solomon. This is 88.5 KBEM-FM, Minneapolis-St. Paul, and Jazz88.FM. We're a listener-supported service of Minneapolis Public Schools. Coming up after the news, we'll hear sounds from Bud Powell with Fats Navarro and Sonny Rollins, circa 1950. It's 6:01.
1: BBC News with Emily Thomas. Iran's foreign ministry has said Tehran's proposal to end the current conflict and reopen the Strait of Hormuz was responsible and generous. It's accused Washington of making unreasonable demands. A foreign ministry spokesperson, Ismail Baghaei, made the comments after President Trump dismissed the Iranian counterproposal to a US plan for potential peace talks.
2: I leave the judgment to you and to our people as to whether Iran's demand for ending the war in the region, Iran's demand for stopping maritime piracy against Iranian ships, what they have labeled a naval blockade, and Iran's demand for the release of assets belonging to the Iranian people, which for years have been unjustly frozen in foreign banks because of American pressure, are these excessive demands?
1: There's further evidence of the spread of hantavirus on board the cruise ship MV Hondius after a French passenger tested positive for the disease while being repatriated to France. Stéphanie Rist is France's health minister.
3: Unfortunately, her condition worsened overnight, and I can confirm this morning that the tests came back positive for hantavirus. This patient is in a specialized infectious disease hospital, which has implemented strict protective measures in the rooms to prevent the virus from spreading.
1: Earlier, US officials said one of their nationals had also tested positive during the evacuation from the vessel, which is moored off the Spanish island of Tenerife. Spain's health ministry says all necessary measures have been taken to prevent the spread, with evacuations from the ship expected to be completed today. Britain's embattled Prime Minister Keir Starmer has said he'll fight any leadership challenge that arises from last week's disastrous election results. Since coming to power almost 2 years ago, Sir Keir's government has been embroiled in a series of damaging U-turns and scandals, including the row over his appointment of Peter Mandelson, a close friend of Jeffrey Epstein, as ambassador to the US. But he announced new initiatives, including the nationalisation of the British steel industry.
4: Legislation will be brought forward this week to give the government powers, subject to that public interest test, to take full national ownership of British Steel. Public ownership in the public interest. Urgent government on the side of working people.
1: Lawmakers in the Philippines have voted to impeach the vice president, Sara Duterte. A House Justice Committee last month found probable cause for impeachment in a petition accusing her of misusing public funds, accumulating unexplained wealth, and threatening the life of the president, Ferdinand Marcos Jr. Ms. Duterte is the daughter of the former president, Rodrigo, who's awaiting trial at the International Criminal Court over his war on drugs. BBC News.
0: From the Jazz 88 newsroom, I'm Peter Solomon. Good morning. Republicans returning to Washington, D.C. today are facing questions about a $1 billion Senate security proposal that could help pay for President Trump's ballroom. Democrats say they'll try to defeat it. Senate Republicans added the money for White House security to a spending bill, which would restore funding for immigration enforcement agencies that Democrats have blocked since February. The steep security proposal was put forward after a man was charged with trying to assassinate Trump at the White House Correspondents Association dinner last month. Senate Democrat leader Chuck Schumer said Democrats will try to strip the security proposal from the bill. The state legislature has reached its final week of the session, and it still needs to tackle issues like health care. DFL Senate Majority Leader Aaron Murphy says lawmakers have to find a way to throw a lifeline to our medical facilities like Hennepin County Medical Center and others.
5: We know that we need an infusion of cash, not just for HCMC, but for our rural critical access hospitals, for rural EMS, and for providers across the state.
0: Lawmakers have said they'll work through the weekend to try and accomplish as much as they can before the end of the session. Suicide Awareness Voices of Education, also known as SAVE, is condemning a lawsuit over Minnesota's social media warning label law, arguing it lets big tech evade accountability for documented harms to children. Here's CEO Aaron Mishy.
6: It's a reminder that despite parents and policymakers and others recognizing the harms of big tech, NetChoice continues to use the courts to try to defeat these measures, which are intended to protect kids.
0: SAVE strongly supported passage of the Minnesota warning label law and said it will continue working alongside parents, young people, lawmakers, educators, and advocates to strengthen protections for children from the documented harms of the online world. In sports and basketball, the Timberwolves won 114-109 over San Antonio in Game 4 of the NBA Western Conference semifinals last night. Game 5 will shift to San Antonio for tomorrow evening at 7. In soccer, Minnesota United picked up a point during a 2-2 draw against Austin FC last night. The Loons are tied for third place in the MLS Western Conference with 21 points. They host the Colorado Rapids on Wednesday night at 7:30. In Major League Baseball, the Twins beat the Cleveland Guardians yesterday 5-4, claiming two of the three games of the series. Minnesota's off tonight. They'll open a three-game home interleague series with Miami tomorrow evening at 6:40 p.m.
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0: Here's your Twin Cities forecast. Today, sunny, a high of 68 degrees. There's a 50% chance for showers overnight, a low around 54. Tomorrow, warmer still. Sunny, a high of 74 degrees. Breezy conditions prevailing. We could have wind gusts up to 35 miles an hour on Tuesday. Currently 40 degrees with fair skies. We'll have first alert traffic coming away in just 3 minutes. Here's Bud Powell together with the young Sonny Rollins on tenor sax and trumpeter Fats Navarro. It's Bouncing with Bud on Lister Driven Jazz 88.

0: Bud Powell, together with Fats Navarro on trumpet and Sonny Rollins on tenor sax when he was very young. The tune was Bouncin' with Bud, recorded circa 1950 in a session released on Blue Note Records. Coming up next, we'll hear music from the same era from Woody Herman's orchestra, specifically a composition by drummer Tiny Khan, who's prominent as both an instrumentalist and composer. We'll hear Leo the Lion. But first, it's time to begin our live drive time reports on the Tens, direct from the Minnesota Department of Transportation's Freeway Nerve Center, the RTMC. Bob Urich is at the Regional Transportation Management Center in Roseville with First Alert Traffic. Good morning, Bob.
1: Good morning. We're watching in the North Metro. This is in Brooklyn Park, northbound 169 at Brooklyn Boulevard. It's crashed, two vehicles involved. They've got the shoulder blocked on that right side. In Bloomington, West 494 at West Bush Lake Road. It's a stalled vehicle there. It is over on the right. Our sunrise today was at 5:45. 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

0: A recording from the mid-1950s. The tune is called Sigmund Stern Groove. You heard Cal Jader on vibes with John Mosher on bass, who contributed the composition. John Markham on drums and Eddie Duran featured on guitar. And before that, we heard music from Woody Herman's orchestra. I'm Peter Solomon. It's the morning show. Coming up next after First Alert Traffic, music of Inara George from Songs of Douglas and Littell here on Lister Driven Jazz 88.
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0: 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I'm Peter Solomon. In just a moment, we'll hear from the American singer-songwriter Inara George from a recent project. Right now, let's head to the RTMC for a look at traffic with Bob Urich.
2: Yeah, we've got slowdowns forming in St. Paul. This is on northbound 52 over the Lafayette Freeway Bridge. The backup's there starting just past Plato Boulevard. Also got delays coming out of Hudson, Wisconsin on westbound 94. Right at the St. Croix River Bridge, there is road construction underway, and that's causing those delays back to Hudson, Wisconsin. But once you get past the river, you're doing okay. The sunrise today was 5:45. Live from the RTMC, it's Jazz 88 traffic.

0: From an album called Blue Haze, made for Prestige Records. This is from a 1954 session. Miles Davis playing I'll Remember April with some great comping by pianist Horace Silver, supported by bassist Percy Heath, drummer Kenny Clark. Also, you heard from a bird-inspired alto saxophonist named Dave Schilkraut. I'm Peter Solomon. It's the morning show. Turning to the news, a French woman and two Americans have tested positive or showed symptoms of hantavirus. The National Transportation Safety Board says it's gathering information about the evacuation of a Frontier Airlines plane after it hit a person on the runway at Denver International Airport during takeoff. We've reached the final week of the legislative session in Minnesota and still no movement on the assault weapons ban that passed the Senate last week. And in basketball, the Timberwolves won 114-109 over San Antonio in Game 4 of the NBA Western Conference semifinals. More on these stories in our next full newscast coming up at 7 o'clock. Here's your Twin Cities forecast. Sunny today, a high of 68 degrees. A chance of rain overnight, mostly cloudy, a low of 54. Sunny, warmer on Tuesday, a high of 74 with strong gusts up to 35 miles an hour. Currently 40 degrees with fair skies. Let's check on traffic now with Bob Urich at the RTMC.
1: We're seeing delays here in St. Paul. This is on northbound 52. They begin at Plato Boulevard. Also southbound 35E in St. Paul. The backups here beginning at Cayuga and Maple Grove, southbound 169 at I-94. It is a stalled vehicle there. It is off to the side. Our sunrise today was at 5:45, live from the RTMC. It's Jazzy DA traffic.
0: Coming up, we'll hear Errol Garner on I Can't Get Started with You, and we're going to start off this next set with some classic blues sounds from Dinah Washington, the so-called Queen of the Blues. You've been a good old wagon on Listener Driven Jazz 88.

self-overhaul. There's nothing about you, sweetie, that could make a good woman fall. 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

0: Playing with those signature big block chords, Errol Garner at the piano in a 1959 performance at Symphony Hall in Boston. A trio including, Garner himself, obviously, on piano, as well as Eddie Calhoun on bass and drummer Kelly Martin. And that was I Can't Get Started. I'm Peter Solomon. It's the morning show on Listener Driven Jazz 88. Coming up, we'll hear a tribute to trombonist Steve Davis from a younger Bone player who recently released his debut, a guy named Eli Howell, recorded with trumpeter Brian Lynch and drummer Ulysses Owens and Sherelle Cassidy. 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
1: Watching in Minneapolis, southbound 94. This is at 7th Street. Got a crash here. It's over on the right shoulder. Looks like MnDOT is on the scene handling that. Eastbound 394 coming into Minneapolis from, say, the West Metro. We're looking at delays here starting once you get past Highway 100, and those will continue till you get to the downtown. In Maple Grove, southbound 169, this is at I-94. Got a stalled vehicle here. It's off to the side. Live from the RTMC, it's Jazz 88 traffic.

0: kind of an unusual pairing. Shorty Rogers, a prominent West Coast-based trumpeter arranger, with Eartha Kitt from 1958. Apparently, the music was tied to or inspired by the film St. Louis Blues, which also featured Eartha Kitt and Nat King Cole on screen. I'm Peter Solomon. It's The Morning Show. Coming up, Thelonious Monk and his quartet, featuring not just Charlie Rouse, but also the French saxophonist Barney Weiland. First, let's get a look at traffic. We'll go live to the RTMC with Bob Urich.
1: We've got slowdowns in Minneapolis on East 394. They begin right around Penn Avenue and continue till you get to the downtown. Also seeing slowdowns on Highway 10 eastbound. They begin at Highway 65, and those will continue till you get to 35W. Got delays here in Coon Rapids. This looks like eastbound Highway 10, starting at Main Street and then continuing until you get to about Hanson Boulevard. Live from the RTMC, it's Jazz 88 Traffic.

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0: A blues called Balu Bolivar Blues R. Thelonious Monk, recorded with Charlie Rouse on tenor sax, bassist Sam Jones, Art Taylor on drums, and additionally the French saxophonist Barney Weiland featured in this 1959 session. I'm Peter Solomon. It's the morning show on Lister Driven Jazz 88.
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2: Got an incident we're watching in the South Metro. This is West 62 at 77, Highway 77. A couple of vehicles, looks like could be a crash. They're over on that left side. In Coos Rapids, road construction causing slowdowns. This is West 10 between Main Street and Round Lake Boulevard. Looking in Maple Grove, southbound 169 at I-94. A crash there. One vehicle left over. It looks like a tow truck on the scene. They've got the shoulder blocked on the left. Live from the RTMC, it's Jazz 88 traffic.
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3: BBC News with Emily Thomas. Iran's foreign ministry has said Tehran's proposal to end the current conflict and reopen the Strait of Hormuz was responsible and generous. It's accused Washington of making unreasonable demands. The comments came after President Trump dismissed the Iranian counterproposal to a US plan for potential peace talks. The foreign ministry spokesperson, Esmail Baghaei, insisted their demands were Tehran's legitimate rights.
4: I leave the judgment to you and to our people as to whether Iran's demand for ending the war in the region, Iran's demand for stopping maritime piracy against Iranian ships, what they have labelled a naval blockade, and Iran's demand for the release of assets belonging to the Iranian people, which for years have been unjustly frozen in foreign banks because of American pressure, are these excessive demands?
3: There's further evidence of the spread of hantavirus on board the cruise ship MV Hondius after a French passenger tested positive for the disease while being repatriated to France. Stéphanie Rist is France's health minister.
5: Unfortunately, her condition worsened overnight, and I can confirm this morning that the tests came back positive for hantavirus. This patient is in a specialized infectious disease hospital, which has implemented strict protective measures in the rooms to prevent the virus from spreading.
3: Earlier, US officials said one of their nationals had also tested positive during the evacuation from the vessel, which is moored off the Spanish island of Tenerife. Britain's embattled Prime Minister Keir Starmer has vowed to fight any leadership challenge following last week's disastrous election results. In what was branded as a policy reset, Sir Keir vowed not to walk away. Rob Watson reports.
6: Facing a drip of calls from his own party to resign, Keir Starmer is showing a mix of defiance and humility. In yet another speech aimed at shoring up his long faltering government, he said he understood what was driving voter anger, from the squeeze on living standards to run-down city centres. But he said a leadership contest would plunge Britain into the kind of chaos seen under the Conservatives, with their multiple changes of Prime Minister. The speech is unlikely to dent his deep unpopularity within the country or his party. But the big question now, will anyone actually challenge him in the next few hours?
3: The European Union's top diplomat has dismissed President Putin's call for the former German Chancellor Gerhard Schröder to act as an intermediary in talks to end the war in Ukraine. Kaya Kallas said Mr. Schroeder had previously acted as a Russian lobbyist and would be sitting on both sides of the table. BBC News.
0: From the Jazz 88 newsroom, I'm Peter Solomon. Good morning. The National Transportation Safety Board says it's gathering information about the evacuation of a Frontier Airlines plane after it hit a person on the runway at Denver International Airport during takeoff. The Frontier Airlines flight from Denver to Los Angeles reported the incident late Friday. Frontier Airlines says that smoke was reported in the cabin, leading pilots to abort takeoff. Passengers were evacuated via slides and taken to the terminal. An airport spokesperson said 12 passengers suffered minor injuries and 5 were taken to hospitals, and some passengers described issues with the evacuation. We've reached the final week of the legislative session in Minnesota. Still no movement on the assault weapons ban that passed the Senate just last week. Maggie Emery is executive director of Protect Minnesota. She says most of the state wants the bill to pass.
7: This isn't something that's a 50-50 split issue. It's not a here or there. Minnesotans are clear about where they stand on this issue. They want common sense gun violence prevention packages to pass.
0: Emery is citing recent polling that shows nearly 70% of Minnesotans are in favor of gun bills like banning assault weapons and high-capacity magazines. House Republicans say they will not vote for a gun ban, but would rather push increased funding for school safety and mental health services. Small Business Day at the state capitol takes on new meaning this year. Small business owners and their advocates will gather at the capitol today at 12:30 to push for legislation which would provide relief following the ICE surge in Minnesota. The Senate's already passed a relief bill to provide $100 million in forgivable loans to businesses that can prove that they lost at least 30% of their revenue during the surge. The bill has stalled in the House of Representatives. Small business owners will talk about the impact it's had on restaurants. This has had on restaurants, grocery stores, and other businesses as well. In sports, the Saints wrapped up their series against the Las Vegas Aviators in minor league baseball with a 4-2 win from Sin City yesterday. The Saints are off tonight. They'll return home to start a series against the Columbus Clippers tomorrow evening. The Minnesota Frost in PWHL world are hoping to advance the league championship series for a third straight year. They play a decisive Game 5 tonight in Montreal against the Victoire, with the winner advancing to the finals. The puck drops tonight at 6. And the Minnesota Wild in men's hockey picked up their first win of the Western Conference semifinals with a 5-1 victory over the Colorado Avalanche, Grand Casino Arena, Saturday night. Game 4 is scheduled in St. Paul this evening at 7.
8: No need for the blues when you've got the afternoon cruise. Hey, it's Yancey, and I've got all sorts of jazzy sounds for your weekday wind down. Tune in Monday through Thursday from 3 to 7 p.m., and we get started at 2:30 on Fridays with traffic on the 10s. 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
0: Coming up in just a moment, we'll hear trumpeter Clifford Brown from 1953, a session with Lou Donaldson and pianist Elmo Hope in the tune Brownie Speaks. First, look at your Twin Cities forecast. Sunny, a high of 68. A good chance for rain tonight, mostly cloudy skies. Lows around 54, gusts up to 30 miles an hour. Sunny on Tuesday and warmer with a high of 74, but strong gusts up to 35 miles an hour are possible. Right now, 41 degrees, fair skies to the Twin Cities here at Lister Driven Jazz 88.

0: A recording from 1953 featuring Clifford Brown on trumpet, together with Lou Donaldson on alto sax, pianist Elmo Hope, bassist Percy Heath, and drummer Philly Joe Jones. And the tune was Brownie Speaks, an original by Clifford. I'm Peter Solomon. Let's head to the RTMC now for a look at traffic with Bob Urich.
1: We've got slowdowns in South Minneapolis. This is West 62 at Highway 77. A crash there has just been cleared, but we're still dealing with the delays, and they start back at 34th. In Coon Rapids, we've got road construction causing delays westbound Highway 10 starting at Main Street. Those will continue till you get to Round Lake Boulevard. Slowdowns in St. Paul on northbound 52 starting at Plato Boulevard, lasting till you get get to downtown St. Paul. Eastbound at 94 in Rogers, seeing delays starting at Brockton Lane. Live from the RTMC, it's Jazz at EA Traffic.
0: Next, a recent recording from bassist Ben Wolfe, an album called Anytime After Now, featuring a quintet, including Joel Ross on vibes, pianist Sullivan Fortner, who's going to be playing the Twin Cities Jazz Festival next month, Chris Lewis on tenor sax, Aaron Kimmel on drums, and this is simply Blues on Listener Driven, Jazz 88.

0: Edward Simon on piano, recorded with trumpeter Terrence Blanchard. The tune, I'm in the Mood for Love. I'm Peter Solomon. Today, May 11th, marks the birthday of a legendary performer, prominent in the swing era, particularly through his work with Louis Armstrong. I'm speaking of trombonist J.C. Higginbotham. We'll hear from him with trumpeter Red Allen in just a moment.
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5: Starting in the South Metro, we have slowdowns on northbound I-35. They begin at County Road 46 and continue on 35W until you get to Highway 13 in Minneapolis. West 94 at Lindale crashed there, just clearing now. In Blaine, southbound 65 at 100, southbound 65, this is at Highway 10. Looks like we got flashing lights on the right shoulder. The lanes there are currently open. Slowdowns in St. Paul on northbound 52 starting at Plato Boulevard. Live from the RTMC, it's Jazz ADA traffic.
0: Today is May 11th, back in 1906 in Social Circle, Georgia, J.C. Higginbotham was born, the trombonist who became prominent working in the 1920s, working with the Mills Blue Rhythm Band, with Fletcher Henderson's orchestra, with Louis Russell's orchestra, for a long time with Louis Armstrong. J.C. Higginbotham was one of the most exciting soloists to come along in the swing era. We're going to listen to him featured to excellent effect on a tune called Roll Along Prairie Moon. You'll also hear from Red Allen on trumpet, who handles the vocals. This is from 1936 on Listener Driven Jazz 88.

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1: In 1920, Sinclair Lewis became a household name with the publication of his bestseller, Main Street. The native of Sauk Center, Minnesota, had based the novel's Gopher Prairie unfavorably on his hometown. Now, for a follow-up novel, he moved from small-town provincialism to complacent, middle-class, boring businessmen. The novel Babbitt examines the life of George Babbitt, a real estate developer and community booster locked in a routine of unquestioning conformity. That is, until a friend commits a murder. And Babbitt's shattered sense of self-satisfaction tosses him into a downward spiral of depravity and disillusionment. Babbitt sold 140,000 copies in the United States on its release in 1922. And a handful of cities claim to be the model for George Babbitt's fictional town of Zenith. Sinclair Lewis would only ever say the book took place in a general Midwestern anywhere.
0: MN90 is produced by Ampers, diverse radio for Minnesota's communities. 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
2: I'm Peter Solomon. It's the morning show on Minnesota's Jazz Station 88.5. Before MN90, we heard from singer Catherine Russell. If it ain't one thing, it's another. That's from a recent recording on Dot Time Records live at Lincoln Center. Before that, it was trombonist J.C. Higginbotham with trumpeter Red Allen on Roll Along Prairie Moon. Stay tuned for some news highlights. We'll have a look at traffic and music on the way from vocalist Tierney Sutton.
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2: Turning to the news, the House of Representatives of the Philippines have voted to impeach Vice President Sara Duterte. The decision comes after allegations of unexplained wealth and threats against the president of the Philippines. Republican state officials are confusing voters reportedly and creating logistical headaches for local election officials across the South by redistricting U.S. House seats as primary season is already underway. It's the final week of the legislative session in Minnesota. It's unknown whether the Minnesota House will take up a comprehensive gun violence prevention package. And in sports, the Minnesota Lynx came up short during a 91-90 loss to the Atlanta Dream in their season opener from Target Center on Saturday night. More on these stories in our next full newscast coming up at 8 o'clock. Sunny skies, the Twin Cities forecast today, a high of 68 degrees, a 50% chance for rain overnight, cloudy skies, a low of 54, gusts up to 30 miles an hour. That chance for gusts becomes even stronger on Tuesday with gusts possible up to 35 miles an hour. Sunny, warmer temperatures, a high of 74 expected. Right now, fair skies, 41 degrees. Let's check on traffic with Bob Urich at the RTMC.
4: We've got a crash in St. Paul we're watching. This is northbound 61 at Warner Road. Crash here over on that left side. Got part of the left lane currently closed. In Blaine, southbound 65 at Highway 10, it's a crash over on that right shoulder. Got slowdowns in New Brighton and in Fridley. This is on 694 westbound. They start at Silver Lake Road, continue until you get to 252. Northbound 169 coming out of Shakopee. The delays here being felt on the Bloomington Ferry Bridge. Live from the RTMC, it's Jazz 88 traffic.
5: Babam.

0: a new project called So It Goes that's actually being released this month. Seattle-based saxophonist Kate Olson, Connor Eisenmenger with her on trombone, with Tim Carey on bass, Evan Woodall on drums, Wayne Horvitz also appears on piano in the session, and Jeff Harper on bass. And that tune is called Shoulda Coulda. Just before that, it was vocalist Tierney Sutton with her husband Sergey Merlot on guitar, and legendary flautist Hubert Laws behind her doing Cole Porter's You'd Be So Nice to Come Home To. I'm Peter Solomon. Coming up next, we'll listen to a piece featuring the Modern Jazz Quartet together with the Swingle Singers. John Lewis of the Modern Jazz Quartet drew a lot of inspiration on Baroque music, and that's certainly the case with Little David's Fugue that we'll listen to next here on Lister Driven Jazz 88.
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3: Watching in Brooklyn Center, this is northbound 100. The ramp to get to E694 got a crash here. It's over on that right side. In Eden Prairie, northbound 169 at Old Shakopee Road, it's a medical emergency that they're dealing with in the left lane. It's currently blocked. In St. Paul, northbound 61 at Warner Road, a crash here has the left lane blocked. Got slowdowns in Minneapolis. This is on East 394. Starting at Penn Avenue, and they last until you get to the downtown. Also in Minneapolis, southbound 94, the delays here starting at Plymouth, lasting till you get through the Lowry Tunnel. In the West Metro, we're watching in Wayzata. This is eastbound Highway 12. Heavy delays here, starting at Wayzata Boulevard, lasting till you get almost to 494. Live from the RTMC, it's Jazz 88 traffic.

0: Original music by pianist and composer Shirin Minamoto here on Lister Driven Jazz 88. This comes from a release on Stellar Music called Goodbye Strawberry Hill. The compositions on the album are related to stories from Minamoto's family history. Her family lived in Canada, and apparently Canada, much like the United States, stripped the Japanese citizens that lived there during World War II of many of their civil rights, and members of her own family ended up migrating back to Japan in difficult circumstances. This tune, Ashes Falling Like Leaves, relates to her father's description of being on an island that was nearby to Hiroshima when it was bombed, and he described seeing a bright flash of light followed by black leaf-like ashes falling from the sky, and the title of the tune is Ashes Falling Like Leaves. I'm Peter Solomon. It's the morning show on Lister Driven Jazz 88. Coming up, we'll hear Philly Joe Jones featuring trumpeter Blue Mitchell and trombonist Julian Priester. Right now, let's get a look at traffic. We'll go live to the RTMC with Bob Urich.
1: Watching in St. Paul, northbound 61 at Warner Road. It's crashed with the left side blocked. The backups here starting at Lower Afton Road in Brooklyn Center, northbound 100. That ramp to get to East 694. It's crashed. It's over on that right side. In Eden Prairie, northbound 169 at Old Shakopee Road. It's a medical emergency that they're dealing with here. A motorist blocking the lane of traffic there on that left side due to that emergency. In Blaine, southbound 65 at Highway 10, it's a crash. It is over on that right side. Live from the RTMC, it's Jazz 88 traffic.

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0: That's saxophonist Walter Smith III, the tune Circus, kind of referencing a famous arrangement by the Jazz Messengers recorded on Impulse in the early 60s. Just before that, music of pianist Jahari Stampley, we heard To Be With You Again. Right now, let's head to the RTMC to once again hear from Bob Urich on traffic.
1: Watching in Minneapolis, eastbound 94 at Lindale, we got a vehicle that lost a tire. It's over on that right shoulder, but the tire itself is in the left lane. In Minneapolis, southbound 35W at 46th Street, crash is over on the shoulder. In Eden Prairie, northbound 169 at Old Shakopee Road, it's a medical emergency with the left lane blocked. The backups here starting at County Road 21. St. Paul, northbound 61 at Warner Road. A crash here has the left lane blocked. The backups here starting at Lower Afton Road. In Brooklyn Center, northbound 100. This is the ramp to get to East 694. It's a crash over to the shoulder. Live from the RTMC, it's Jazz EDA Traffic.
0: Coming up, it's music of cornetist Muggsy Spanier and his ragtime band, some famous traditional jazz sessions from the late 30s. I'm Peter Solomon. It's The Morning Show on 88.5 KBEM-FM, Minneapolis-St. Paul, and jazz88.fm. 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
2: BBC News with Emily Thomas. Iran's foreign ministry has said Tehran's proposal to end the current conflict and reopen the Strait of Hormuz was responsible and generous. It's accused Washington of making unreasonable demands. A foreign ministry spokesperson, Esmail Baghaei, made the comments after President Trump dismissed the Iranian counterproposal to a U.S. plan for potential peace talks.
3: I leave the judgment to you and to our people. As to whether Iran's demand for ending the war in the region, Iran's demand for stopping maritime piracy against Iranian ships, what they have labeled a naval blockade, and Iran's demand for the release of assets belonging to the Iranian people, which for years have been unjustly frozen in foreign banks because of American pressure, are these excessive demands?
2: The World Health Organization says 7 confirmed cases of hantavirus have now been linked to the cruise ship MV Hondius. A French passenger is the latest person to have tested positive after developing symptoms on the flight home to Paris. The final passengers and crew are now being evacuated from the vessel, which is moored off the Spanish island of Tenerife. The captain of the ship, Jan Dabrowski, has released a video message praising everyone on board for their patience during what he described as an extremely challenging few weeks.
4: I've decided to take this time to thank every single guest and crew member on board here, as well as our colleagues back home. The past few weeks have been extremely challenging to us all, as I'm sure you know. What touched me the most, what moved me the most, was your patience, your discipline, and also kindness that you show to each other.
2: Britain's embattled Prime Minister Keir Starmer has vowed to fight any leadership challenge that arises from last week's disastrous election results. Sir Keir said he understood what was driving voter anger, from the squeeze on living standards to run-down city centres. Rob Watson has more.
5: He seems absolutely kind of defiant. I mean, it struck me that his speech, if you had to kind of characterise it in two ways, it would be humility, yes, accepting that people are incredibly unhappy with him, with his government, with the state of Britain today, but also utterly defiant, saying, look, if there's a leadership challenge, I will fight it. That if you replace me, if there's some sort of leadership contest, that would be to go back to the chaos of, as he said it, of the Conservative years in power with multiple changes of Prime Minister.
2: Pakistan has blamed militants from Afghanistan for Sunday's attack on a police post in northwest Pakistan, which killed 15 officers. Afghanistan's top diplomat in Pakistan was summoned to the foreign ministry, with officials saying evidence showed the assault was masterminded by what they called terrorists. BBC News.
0: From the Jazz 88 Newsroom, I'm Peter Solomon. Good morning. The National Transportation Safety Board says it's gathering information about the evacuation of a Frontier Airlines plane after it hit a person on the runway at Denver International Airport during takeoff. The Frontier Airlines flight from Denver to L.A. reported the incident late Friday night. Frontier Airlines says that smoke was reported in the cabin that led pilots to abort takeoff. Passengers were evacuated via slides and taken to the terminal. An airport spokesperson said 12 passengers suffered minor injuries and 5 were taken to hospitals, and some passengers described issues with the evacuation. The Minnesota Senate passed a gun violence prevention package, and now it's up to the House of Representatives whether it's even going to take up the legislation. Maggie Emery is executive director of Protect Minnesota. She had strong words for Republicans who appear to be blocking the vote.
6: Look at your colleagues who were gunned down in their home. Look at the children who were shot to death while praying in a church. It's not true that there's nothing we can do. Passing common sense gun violence prevention measures like what's in this package will help prevent these deaths, and you have the moral obligation to get that done.
0: The Senate package does include a ban on assault weapons and high-capacity magazines. That's something House Republicans are not going to vote for, they say. The National Weather Service is warning of expected flooding in the Boundary Waters Canoe Area Wilderness near Ely until this afternoon at 3:45. The U.S. Forest Service issued an alert to visitors that flood levels could be higher than previous flood events reported in 2022 and 24, and that visitors should expect flooding at campsites and trails with, quote, high, fast, and incredibly cold water, close quote. Corey Rothstein, a meteorologist at the National Weather Service in Duluth, says the flooding is caused by melting snow and recent rainfall as well, which has gradually worked its way through the eastern boundary headwaters area. Rothstein said the Weather Service will be considering today whether to extend the flood advisory. The Star Tribune reports near critical fire weather conditions are also possible today, and thunderstorms are expected to roll in tonight. In sports and basketball, the Timberwolves won 114-109 over San Antonio in Game 4 of the NBA Western Conference Semifinals last night. Game 5 shifts to San Antonio tomorrow evening at 7. The Minnesota Wild picked up their first win of the Western Conference Semifinals with a 5-1 victory over the Colorado Avalanche Grand Casino Arena Saturday night. Game 4 is scheduled for St. Paul this evening at 7. The Minnesota Lynx came up short during a 91-90 loss to the Atlanta Dream in their season opener from the Target Center Saturday evening. The Lynx will play the Phoenix Mercury tomorrow evening at 9. That's an away game.
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0: Coming up in just a moment, cornetist Muggsy Spanier and his ragtime band circa 1938. First look at your Twin Cities forecast. Today, sunny skies, a high of 68. There's a 50% chance for rain overnight. Mostly cloudy, a low of 54, but gusts up to 30 miles an hour. Even stronger gusts are possible on Tuesday, up to 35 miles an hour. Sunny skies and warmer with a high of 74. Currently, fair, 41 degrees in the Twin Cities here at Listener Driven Jazz 88.

0: That's Muggsy Spanier, a cornet player out of Chicago, from some of his most famous work, the 1939 Ragtime Band Sessions. George Bruni's on trombone, Rod Kless on clarinet, Bob Casey guitar, Marty Greenberg on drums. The tune Big Butter and Eggman, won by Louis Armstrong. Coming up next, we'll hear Eliane Elias singing Ari Barroso's Brazil from a new album called Ao Vivo. Right now, let's get a look at traffic with Bob Urich live at the RTMC.
1: Heavy delays in Eden Prairie and at Shakopee. This is northbound 169 at Old Shakopee Road. There's a medical emergency that they're dealing with over on the left side. The backups here starting almost at Mystic Lake Drive. In Minneapolis, southbound 35W at 46th Street. It's a crash here. It's over on that left shoulder. Eastbound 94 in Minneapolis at Lindale. Vehicle lost a tire. The tire is over in the left lane. It was blocking that left lane. Now they moved it over to the side. In Brooklyn Center, northbound 100, the ramp to get to East 694. It's a crash over on the right. St. Paul, northbound 61. This is at Warner Road. A crash here has a lane of traffic blocked with the backup starting at Lower Afton Road. If you're ever in a car crash, MnDOT says to stay calm and keep safety first. Drive over to the shoulder on the right. Call 911 and stay in your vehicle. 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

0: Ornette Coleman's Tomorrow is the Question. This trio arrangement featuring guitarist Julian Lage, Jorge Roder on bass, and drummer Dave King is from a 2019 album called Love Hurts. I'm Peter Solomon. Our live music calendar is coming up. Also, music on the way from the Chris Parker Septet. Chris Parker, a pianist who's been prominent on the Latin jazz scene. In fact, he collaborates on this album with trombonist and producer Doug Beavers, and we'll hear a tune off this thing called Left at Bingen. First, though, let's get a look at traffic with Bob Urich live at the RTMC.
1: Watching at St. Paul, northbound 61 at Warner Road. Crash here has the left side currently blocked with delays starting at Lower Afton Road in Brooklyn Center. This is the ramp from North 100 to get to East 694. Crash there has been cleared. In Minneapolis, East 94 at Lindale, vehicle lost a tire. The tire is over on the left side. The vehicle that lost, it's over on that right side. In Minneapolis, southbound 35W at 46th Street. This is a crash with the vehicles over on the shoulder on that left side. Live from the RTMC, it's Jazz EDA Traffic.

0: Some rootsy blues playing from Cannonball Adderley. This is from an album in which he was joined by Milt Jackson on vibes, pianist Wynton Kelly, Percy Heath bass, and Art Blakey on drums. The recording made for Riverside Records, his 11th album as leader. It's called Things Are Getting Better. I'm Peter Solomon. It's the morning show on Minnesota's Jazz Station, 88.5. Turning to the news, British Prime Minister Keir Starmer is fighting for his job after poor local election results for his Labour Party. A new congressional map in Tennessee splits the majority black city of Memphis into three districts. Voters in the Lakeville Area School District will decide Tuesday on a $139 million bond referendum, according to KSTP. And the Golden Gopher baseball team lost at home to Michigan yesterday, 8-5 at Siebert Field. More on these stories in our next full newscast coming up at 9 o'clock. Here's your Twin Cities forecast. Sunny skies, a high of 68 today. A 50% chance for showers overnight. Cloudy skies, low of 54. Gusts up to 30 miles an hour. Tuesday, sunny, a high of 74 and gusts up to 35 miles an hour. Right now, 44 degrees, fair skies. Let's check on traffic with Bob Urich at the RTMC.
1: Watching in the South Metro, this is in Eden Prairie and Shakopee, northbound 169 at Old Shakopee Road. A medical emergency there as the left side blocked. The backups here starting at Canterbury Road. It's St. Paul, northbound at 35E at St. Clair. A stalled vehicle there blocks a lane of traffic. At Minneapolis, eastbound 94, and this is at Lindale, we had an incident here. It was a vehicle that lost a tire, and the vehicle and the tire appear to have been cleared now. Southbound 35W at 46th Street, a crash there is over on the shoulder. Live from the RTMC, it's Jazz 88 Traffic.
0: We'll move next to Sounds from the Late 1950s, featuring Dave Brubeck's quartet, Paul Desmond on piano, on saxophone, Joe Benjamin bass, Joe Morello on drums. This is Calcutta Blues for the album Jazz Impressions of Eurasia on Lister Driven Jazz 88.

0: One of the secrets behind Dave Brubeck's successful 1950s quartet was the brilliant drumming of Joe Morello. That's who you're listening to on this selection, Calcutta Blues. It's the concluding track on the album Jazz Impressions of Eurasia. Paul Desmond featured on alto sax. Joe Benjamin was the bassist. I'm Peter Solomon. It's the morning show. Stay tuned for some big band music from saxophonist Benny Golson with the International Jazz Orchestra from a mid 60s prestige recording called Stockholm Sojourn.
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3: Watching in St. Paul, northbound 35E at St. Clair. It's a stalled vehicle with a vehicle over on that left side. And backups here starting at Highway 5 in Eden Prairie, northbound 169 at Old Shakopee Road. An incident there has been cleared, but we're still dealing with delays, and those start back at Canterbury Road. In the North Metro, we're watching, this is 694 westbound, the delays here starting at 35W and continuing until you get to I-94. Live from the RTMC, it's Jazz 88 traffic.
0: Here is saxophonist Benny Golson, a combination of American musicians like trumpeter Benny Bailey and Swedish musicians, and we'll hear from Age Talon, one of the great European trombonists on this. This is called Stockholm Sojourn, the title track from a mid-60s large ensemble recording on Prestige.

0: Hendrik Merkens, a versatile musician who excels as a soloist on both the harmonica and the vibraphone. This is from his recent album, Samba Tanto, and the tune is called Chorinho for Nico. I'm Peter Solomon. It's the morning show on Listener Driven Jazz 88. Coming up, Bobby Short has music of George and Ira Gershwin here on Listener Driven Jazz 88.
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2: I'm DJ Nixter with school news. The 2026 Athena Award recipients from Minneapolis have been announced. They are Kamaria Jordan from Camden High School, Rami Keenan from Edison High School, Talila Johnson from North High School, Brooklyn Erickson from Roosevelt High School, Maggie Osgood from South High School, Annika Midness from Southwest High School, and Parker Staub from Washburn High School. Congratulations to all Athena Award recipients for 2026.
0: 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Right now, let's head to the RTMC for a look at traffic with Bob Urich.
3: Abby, slowdowns in St. Paul. This is on northbound 35E at St. Clair. There's a disabled vehicle blocking the right shoulder, and that's got traffic backing up all the way at Highway 5. In Coon Rapids, there's road construction westbound 10 at Main Street, down to one lane getting through there from Main Street to Round Lake Boulevard. Also seeing some slowdowns in Wayzata. This is due to road construction eastbound Highway 12 at Highway 101 is where that begins. Live from the RTMC, it's Jazz 88 traffic.

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0: Orchestra in a small group session alongside Nat Adderley on cornet, Wynton Kelly on piano. That was the title cut from that recording from the early 1960s. I'm Peter Solomon. It's the morning show on Minnesota's Jazz Station, 88.5, coming up on 9 o'clock, which means it's time for a final look at traffic with Bob Urich at the RTMC.
1: Watching in Roseville and Arden Hills, Snelling Avenue is reduced to one lane of traffic between 694 and Highway 36 for construction work. Near Forest Lake, Highway 97 is closed at Highway 61 for construction work there. Jazz 88 keeps you in touch with major closures and delays at the top of the hour during the midday today. Then we return for live reports this afternoon starting at 3:30. My name is Bob Urich, reporting for Jazz 88 Traffic.
0: Coming up after the news, we'll hear music from Joe Henderson's debut as leader, Page One, featuring Kenny Dorham. Also, vocalist Joe Williams and music from pianist Barry Harris on the way as well. I'm Peter Solomon. 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
2: BBC News, I'm John Shea. Iran's foreign ministry has said Tehran's proposal to end the current conflict and reopen the Strait of Hormuz is responsible and generous. The comments by the foreign ministry spokesperson Esmail Baghaei came after President Trump dismissed the Iranian counterproposal to a US plan for potential peace talks.
3: I leave the judgment to you and to our people as to whether Iran's demand for ending the war in the region, Iran's demand for stopping maritime piracy against Iranian ships, what they have labeled a naval blockade, and Iran's demand for the release of assets belonging to the Iranian people, which for years have been unjustly frozen in foreign banks because of American pressure, are these excessive demands?
2: EU foreign ministers have agreed to impose new sanctions on Israeli settlers who've committed violence against Palestinians in the occupied West Bank. They also agreed to sanction leading figures from the militant group Hamas. The EU's foreign policy chief, Kaya Kallas, said extremism and violence carried consequences. Israel has denounced the move as arbitrary and political. The World Health Organization says 7 confirmed cases of hantavirus have now been linked to the cruise ship MV Hondius. The final passengers and crew are being evacuated from the vessel, which is moored off Tenerife. The ship's captain, Jan Dobrogovsky, has released a video message praising everyone on board for their patience.
4: I've decided to take this time to thank every single guest and crew member on board here, as well as our colleagues back home. The past few weeks have been extremely challenging to us all, as I'm sure you know. What touched me the most, what moved me the most, was your patience, your discipline, and also kindness that you show to each other.
2: South Africa's parliament is to begin setting up an impeachment committee to investigate President Cyril Ramaphosa over a corruption scandal. It follows a constitutional court ruling that lawmakers violated the constitution when they blocked an impeachment 4 years ago. An independent panel found Mr. Ramaphosa could have a case to answer over the theft of a large amount of foreign currency hidden at one of his houses. He denies wrongdoing. Britain's embattled Prime Minister Keir Starmer has vowed to fight any leadership challenge that arises from last week's disastrous election results and not risk, in his words, plunging the country into chaos. Sir Keir said he understood what was driving voter anger.
5: I know that people are frustrated by the state of Britain, frustrated by politics, and some people frustrated with me. I know I have my doubters. And I know I need to prove them wrong, and I will.
2: World News from the BBC.
0: From the Jazz 88 newsroom, I'm Peter Solomon. Good morning. Oil prices are rising as the war with Iran threatens to drag on for longer, but stocks are nevertheless holding near their records. The price for a barrel of Brent crude oil climbed 1.7%, reaching nearly $103 today after President Trump called Iran's latest proposal to end their war totally unacceptable. The rejection keeps the two sides in an uneasy limbo, one that's already driven the price of Brent up from roughly $70 a barrel before the war. But the S&P 500 was virtually unchanged from its record set Friday. The Dow fell by 0.1%. The Nasdaq Composite sank 0.1% as well. We've reached the final week of Minnesota's legislative session. There's still no movement on the assault weapon ban that passed the Senate last week. Maggie Emery is executive director of Protect Minnesota and says most of the state wants the bill to pass.
6: This isn't something that's a 50-50 split issue. It's not a here or there. Minnesotans are clear about where they stand on this issue. They want common sense gun violence prevention packages to pass.
0: Emery is citing recent polling, which shows nearly 70% of Minnesotans in favor of gun bills like banning assault weapons and high-capacity magazines. House Republicans say they will not vote for a gun ban, but would rather push increased funding for school safety and mental health services. Voters in the Lakeville Area School District will decide Tuesday on a $139 million bond referendum, according to KSTP. The school district, that's District 194, says the funds would be apportioned for additions and renovations planned at its middle schools. The district says enrollment in K-12 classes has increased by 1,200 students over the last 10 years. If approved, according to the district, the estimated tax impact based on a $500,000 average property value in Lakeville would be about $14 per month. The National Weather Service is warning of expected flooding in the Boundary Waters Canoe Area Wilderness near Ely until this afternoon at 3:45. The Forest Service, that's the U.S. Forest Service, issued an alert to visitors that flood levels could be higher than previous flood events in 2022 and 24, and that visitors could expect flooding at campsites and trails with, quote, high, fast, and incredibly cold water, close quote. Kerry Rothstein, a meteorologist at the National Weather Service in Duluth, said the flooding is caused by melting snow and recent rainfall too, which has gradually worked its way through the eastern boundary headwaters area. Rothstein said the Weather Service will be considering today whether to extend the flood advisory. The Star Tribune reported near critical fire weather conditions are also possible today, and thunderstorms are expected tonight. In sports, in basketball, the Timberwolves won 114-109 over San Antonio in Game 4 of the NBA Western Conference semifinals last night. Game 5 shifts to San Antonio tomorrow evening at 7. In soccer, Minnesota United picked up a point during a 2-2 draw against Austin FC last night. The Loons are tied for third place in the MLS Western Conference with 21 points. They'll host the Colorado Rapids on Wednesday night at 7:30. In pro women's hockey, the Frost are hoping to advance to the league championship series for a third straight year. They'll play a decisive Game 5 tonight in Montreal, with the winner advancing to the finals. Puck drops at 6 p.m. Central.
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0: On the roads, in St. Paul, South 35E reduced to one lane starting at West 7th for construction. Near Forest Lake, Highway 97 closed at Highway 61 for MnDOT construction work as well. Your Twin Cities forecast, sunny, a high of 68, a 50% chance of rain today. Tonight, mostly cloudy with a low of 54 degrees. That rain is expected between about 1 and 4 a.m. You could see gusts overnight of 30 miles an hour as well. Even stronger gusts possible on Tuesday, up to 35 miles an hour. Sunny skies, warmer with a high of 74. Right now, light clouds. It's 44 degrees in the Twin Cities. Coming up, Engines of Our Ingenuity, music of Barry Harris and his trio, Joe Williams, the vocalist, and we'll kick things off with Joe Henderson from his debut as a leader on Blue Note Records, featuring Kenny Dorham on trumpet. This is Dorham's composition, Blue Bossa, off the album Page One on Lister Driven Jazz 88.

The moment was tender, the music was low. But while we were dancing, I think you should know, I was telling

It looks so romantic, but darling, I swear I was telling her about you. When you passed by and caught my eye,

I must make you see that things aren't always what they seem to be.

I was telling her about you, Joe Williams, singing a song by Moose Charlap. That's Bill Charlap's dad. And that it was a song that was also covered by Marvin Gaye and Johnny Mathis as well. Just before that, we heard Kenny Dorham's Blue Bossa performed by saxophonist Joe Henderson and the composer Kenny Dorham off the album Page One. I'm Peter Solomon. We'll listen next to music from the Barry Harris Trio, featuring bassist George Mraz and drummer Leroy Williams, a 1996 recording, and this is Harris's original composition, Moonshadow. Stay tuned. Coming up a little bit later in the hour, Jane Monheit with Terrence Blanchard. We'll also hear Oscar Peterson, and Engines of Our Ingenuity is on the way as well, here on Listener Driven Jazz 88.

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1: Today, let's meet Thomas Campion. The University of Houston presents this series about the machines that make our civilization run and the people whose ingenuity created them. Thomas Campion was a poet, a composer, and a doctor. His life straddled the 16th and 17th centuries. He was a creature of the Renaissance at the beginning of the Baroque era. Poetry and music would now take new forms, and a new medical science would be a key part of the 17th century scientific revolution. As to Campion's own medical practice, we know only that he studied medicine at the University of Caen in Normandy. There, he'd learned a form of medicine that sought to bring the human body into harmony with itself. But we do know Campion's poems and music. They display the culmination of Renaissance writing. They also reflect a medical imperative. The pursuit of harmony in its most general sense seems central to his work. That's explicit in his writing of masks for the royal court. So, what is a mask? We might be tempted to liken them to plays or operas. They had elements of each, but they were neither. They'd tell a story with a format something like this. A masked royal in his masked court, played by nobles, enters dancing to music. Then unmasked commoners, professional players, enter to create chaos. The nobles finally restore harmony and peace. Those masks had to be done with the most lavish costuming, special effects, dancing, and music. Each had to be better than the last. Campion's Somerset mask was one of the three or four that he wrote, the most famous and the most complex. King James paid for it, and his wife took part in it. But it is in his songs that we feel Campion's depth, each set to his own poetry, and they have much to tell us. The poetry would easily stand alone. Long ago a voice teacher had me singing, "Shall I come, sweet love, to thee?" It ends, "Do not mock me in your bed while these cold nights freeze me dead." The sort of thing that really reached a young man.

0: Later, I sang in a group doing one of his most powerful texts, "Never weather-beaten sail more willing bent to shore." Now we hear of resignation, either to purpose or to life's end. Each time I run the text of that piece, it offers new insights into the human condition. So, as I listen, I hear splendid music coupled with a deep understanding. Maybe that's what so draws me to Campion. He lets me find harmony in more than just the music. Campion, who was also a doctor, seems to offer us a kind of healing in his music. You should give him a try. I think you, too, will hear that dimension in his work. I'm John Leinhardt at the University of Houston, where we're interested in the way inventive minds work.
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0: I can't give you anything but love. Trumpeter Terrence Blanchard with singer Jane Monheit here on Listener Driven Jazz 88. Coming up, we'll hear some big band music from Remy LaBeouf. The Remy LaBeouf Assembly of Shadows featuring Julia Easterlin on vocals. Also on the way, music of pianist Oscar Peterson. I'm Peter Solomon. You're tuned to The Morning Show on Listener Driven Jazz 88.
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0: Oscar Peterson, the tune was Wheatland, here on Listener Driven Jazz 88. Coming up, we'll hear Dizzy Gillespie from a 1963 studio recording from the vocal ensemble The Double Six of Paris. Also on the way, music of Charlie Parker, and we'll hear from the Lionel Hampton Big Band with the big band arrangement of Airmail Special, which is a tune that Hamp recorded with Benny Goodman and Charlie Christian in the early 40s. I'm Peter Solomon. It's The Morning Show on Listener Driven Jazz 88.
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0: Airmail Special was originally recorded by the Benny Goodman Sextet, which Lionel Hampton, the vibraphonist and bandleader, was a part of before he broke out on his own as a big band leader. And he recorded it a few times as well. This was a live festival event. I'm Peter Solomon. It's The Morning Show on Lister Driven Jazz 88. That does it for today's edition of the program. Coming up on Jazz with Class, Manny Hill and DJ Nixter host. You'll hear from saxophonist Harry Allen, guitarist Bill Frisell, Billy Holiday, Michelle Camilo, Eddie Daniels, Chet Baker, and more. 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
1: BBC News, I'm John Shea. Iran's foreign ministry has insisted that Tehran's proposal to end the current conflict and reopen the Strait of Hormuz is responsible and generous. It accused Washington of making unreasonable demands. Uncertainty over the peace process has raised oil prices. European Union foreign ministers have agreed to impose new sanctions on Israeli settlers who've committed violence against Palestinians in the occupied West Bank. Israel has denounced the move as arbitrary and political. South Africa's parliament will begin setting up an impeachment committee to investigate President Cyril Ramaphosa over a corruption scandal. The move follows a constitutional court ruling that lawmakers violated the constitution when they blocked impeachment 4 years ago. Mr. Ramaphosa denies wrongdoing. Britain's embattled Prime Minister Keir Starmer has vowed to fight any leadership challenge arising from last week's disastrous local election results. Sir Keir said he understood the reasons for voter anger. President Emmanuel Macron of France has said the process of returning African artworks looted during the colonial period is now unstoppable. He was addressing an economic summit in Kenya, where he urged greater European investment in Africa. The International Criminal Court has confirmed that it's issued an arrest warrant for a longtime ally of the former Philippine president, Rodrigo Duterte. Ronald de la Rosa, a sitting senator, is accused of crimes against humanity linked to his former role as a police chief overseeing Mr. Duterte's controversial and deadly war on drugs. South Africa has declared a national disaster after severe weather caused widespread flooding and heavy snowfall in six provinces. At least 10 people have been killed and critical infrastructure has been badly damaged. And the online daily game Wordle, which is played by millions around the world, is to be made into a television show in the United States. BBC News.
2: From the Jazz 88 newsroom, I'm Peter Solomon. A referendum on Oregon's primary ballot seeking to repeal a Democratic gas tax increase is complicating the affordability message central to the party's midterm election strategy. The Democratic-controlled legislature raised the state gas tax and other fees last fall as a means of paying for roads and to plug a hole in the state's transportation budget. Republicans responded with a petition to repeal the increases. That's leading to a referendum that will land before voters just as the Iran war is causing the price of gas to skyrocket around the country. Republicans say the tax increase will further fuel the high cost of living. In Minnesota, the state legislature has reached its final week of the session, and it still needs to tackle issues like health care. DFL Senate Majority Leader Aaron Murphy says lawmakers have to find a way to throw a lifeline to our medical facilities like Hennepin County Medical Center and others.
3: We know that we need an infusion of cash, not just for HCMC, but for our rural critical access hospitals, for rural EMS, and for providers across the state.
2: Lawmakers have said they will work through the weekend, try and accomplish as much as they can before the end of the session. A truck traveling at a high speed struck a Metro Transit bus this morning. The truck driver died at the scene, and the bus driver was sent to the hospital, according to the Star Tribune. The bus impacted the front of a residence at 10th Avenue South and East 38th Street as a result of the collision, according to Metro Transit spokesman Drew Kerr. Kerr also says the bus driver was transported to a hospital with non-critical injuries, and initial investigation indicated the driver of the truck failed to observe a stop sign and then struck the bus. Kerr says the bus was sent crashing into a house on the northeast corner of the intersection, but fortunately, no one was inside the residence when the crash occurred at about 4:30 this morning. The Metro Transit Police Department is conducting an investigation. In sports, in Major League Baseball, the Twins beat the Cleveland Guardians yesterday 5-4, claiming two of three games in the series. Minnesota's off tonight. They'll open a three-game home interleague series with Miami tomorrow evening at 6:40 p.m. In women's basketball, the Lynx came up short during a 91-90 loss to the Atlanta Dream in their season opener from Target Center on Saturday. The Lynx visit the Phoenix Mercury tomorrow evening at 9. On the roads in St. Paul, South 35E reduced to one lane, starting at West 7th for construction. Near Forest Lake, Highway 97 is closed at Highway 61 for MnDOT construction as well. Your Twin Cities forecast, sunny skies, a high of 68 today, a 50% chance for overnight showers, lows around 54 degrees, gusts could reach 30 miles an hour overnight, and then even stronger gusts possible Tuesday, possibly up to 35 miles an hour. Sunny skies, warmer, with a high of 74. I'm Peter Solomon for Jazz 88.

No need for the blues when you've got the afternoon cruise. Hey, it's Yancey, and I've got all sorts of jazzy sounds for your weekday wind down. Tune in Monday through Thursday from 3 to 7 p.m., and we get started at 2:30 on Fridays with traffic on the 10s. It's music for the moment here on Jazz 88.

there's music from Bill Frisell. Isfahan is the name of that one here on Jazz 88 and Jazz with Class. Harry Allen kick things off with Dot's Cheesecake. It is Jazz with Class on a Monday. Good morning to you. I'm Manny Hill with you till 1 o'clock today. And still to come this hour, we have music from Michelle Camilo coming up. But right now, let's get into some Billie Holiday. This is Pennies from Heaven on Minnesota's Jazz Station 88.5.

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The song Circle Dance by Eddie Daniels here on Jazz 88. 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All right, music from George Cables is coming up shortly. 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

0: The late jazz and blues pianist Henry Butler wraps up this first hour of Jazz with Class with Tipitinas here on 88.5. David Ambrosio with Ankara earlier. Then it was Beck with Tropicalia. My name is Manny Hill, and coming up in the next hour of Jazz with Class, Louis Armstrong, Ernestine Anderson, Lester Young, and a whole lot more. So stay here on 88.5 KBEM-FM, Minneapolis-St. Paul, jazz88.fm on the web, a listener-supported service of Minneapolis Public Schools.
1: BBC News, I'm John Shea. The head of the Saudi state-owned oil giant Aramco has said the Iran conflict has caused the largest ever shock to global energy supplies. Amir Nasser warned that oil markets would probably not normalise until at least 2027, even if the Strait of Hormuz was to reopen imminently. European Union foreign

0: Ministers have agreed to impose new sanctions on Israeli settlers who've committed violence against Palestinians in the occupied West Bank. Israel has denounced the move as arbitrary and political. South Africa's parliament will begin setting up an impeachment committee to investigate President Cyril Ramaphosa over a corruption scandal. The move follows a constitutional court ruling that lawmakers violated the constitution when they blocked impeachment 4 years ago. Mr. Ramaphosa denies wrongdoing. Britain's embattled Prime Minister Keir Starmer has vowed to fight any leadership challenge arising from last week's disastrous local election results. Sir Keir said he understood the reasons for voter anger. A man accused of attempting to assassinate President Trump during a gala dinner in Washington last month has pleaded not guilty. Cole Allen, who's 31 and from California, didn't speak during the court appearance in Washington. The plea was entered by his lawyer. President Emmanuel Macron has announced $16 billion worth of French investments in Africa. Another $11 billion would come from African investors. He was addressing an economic summit in Kenya. The International Criminal Court has confirmed that it's issued an arrest warrant for a longtime ally of the former Philippine president Rodrigo Duterte. Ronald de la Rosa, a sitting senator, is accused of crimes against humanity. And the online daily game Wordle, which is played by millions of people around the world, is to be made into a television show in the United States. The game was acquired by the New York Times 4 years ago as it grew in popularity. BBC News.
1: From the Jazz 88 newsroom, a California man accused of storming the White House Correspondents Association dinner while armed with guns and knives has pleaded not guilty to charges he attempted to kill President Donald Trump and fired a shotgun at a Secret Service officer. Cole Thomas Allen was handcuffed and shackled and wearing an orange jail uniform when he appeared in federal court for his arraignment Monday. Allen didn't speak during the brief hearing. One of his attorneys entered a plea on his behalf. Allen's lawyers are asking a judge to disqualify at least two top Justice Department officials from direct involvement in prosecuting him because they could be considered victims or witnesses in the case. The Senate has passed a gun violence prevention package. It's now up to the House on whether it's even going to take up legislation. Maggie Emery is executive director of Protect Minnesota and has this message for Republicans who appear to be blocking a vote.
2: Look at your colleagues who were gunned down in their home. Look at the children who were shot to death while praying in a church. It's not true that there's nothing we can do. Passing common sense gun violence prevention measures like what's in this package will help prevent these deaths, and you have the moral obligation to get that done.
1: The Senate package does include a ban on assault weapons and high-capacity magazines, something House Republicans say they will not vote for. And voters in the Lakeville Area School District will decide this Tuesday on a $139 million bond referendum, according to KSTP. The school district, which is District 194, says the funds would be apportioned for additions and renovations planned at its middle schools. The district says enrollment in K-12 classes has increased by 1,200 students over the last 10 years. If approved, according to the district, the estimated tax impact based on a $500,000 average property value in Lakeville would be about $14 per month. In sports, the Timberwolves evened up their Western Conference semifinal series with the San Antonio Spurs last night with a 114-109 victory at Target Center. Game 5 shifts back to San Antonio tomorrow night at 7. Minnesota United picked up a point during a 2-2 draw against Austin FC last night. The Loons are tied for third place in the MLS Western Conference with 21 points. Next up, they host the Colorado Rapids Wednesday night at 7:30. And the Twins beat Cleveland 5-4 yesterday, claiming two of the three games over the weekend series. The Twins are off tonight and will open a three-game home interleague series with the Miami Marlins tomorrow night. First pitch at 6:40. And a look at midday first alert traffic in St. Paul. Southbound 35E is reduced to one lane starting at West 7th Street for construction work. And near Forest Lake, Highway 97 is closed at Highway 61, also for MnDOT construction work. Mostly sunny today with a high reaching 68 degrees. A slight chance of showers and thunderstorms tonight with a low around 54. Mostly sunny tomorrow and a little bit warmer with a high near 73. I'm Manny Hill for Jazz 88 News.

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Yeah, I like that one from Lester Young. I found a new baby here on Jazz 88. Louis Armstrong began the hour with West End Blues. Ernestine Anderson, Love for Sale, followed that. Well, you can keep track of what we got going on here on Jazz 88, following us on social media at Facebook and on Twitter. You can find us at KBEMFM, Twitter, of course, now known as X, I should say. And also find us on Instagram at Jazz88KBEM. A jazz moment is on the way here shortly, and also music from James Carter. Right now, it's the Chris Parker Septet. This is called Reunion.

0: Now, a jazz moment. 2007 NEA Jazz Master Ramsey Lewis is still probably best known for his 1965 surprise hit, The In Crowd. The title track appeared on his trio's 17th album to date.
1: We had a habit on all the albums up to that one of having at least one song that we called sort of a fun song, something light, something easy. And somebody suggested The In Crowd. And we said, yeah, that'll work. And so we decided to name the album that. And this is the part where I get to say, and the rest is history.

0: The In Crowd was recorded live at Washington, D.C.'s subterranean hotspot, Bohemian Caverns.
1: The Bohemian Caverns was the place in Washington, D.C., where Thelonious Monk, Johnny Griffin, all the big-name guys played there. And we weren't sure about the In Crowd, because once, you know, people said who had played there, I said, oh, these are hard-nosed beboppers. The In Crowd may not. We were all wrong. I mean, if you listen to that record, we started playing that song, and it was Dancing in the Aisles.

0: The In Crowd, live in 1965 from Washington, D.C.'s Bohemian Caverns. This jazz moment with pianist Ramsey Lewis was created by the National Endowment for the Arts. I'm Delfio Marsalis.
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The terrific young artist Levé with Lover Girl here on 88.5 Listener Driven Jazz 88 and Jazz with Class. I'm Manny Hill with you on this Monday. James Carter was earlier with Song of Delilah, and then it was Owen Broder with Royal Garden Blues. We're going to conclude this hour with music from Art Blakey. But right now, it's Squirrel Nut Zippers. This is called Hell.

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1: I'm DJ Nixter with School News. The 2026 Athena Award recipients from Minneapolis have been announced. They are Kamaria Jordan from Camden High School, Rami Keenan from Edison High School, Talila Johnson from North High School, Brooklyn Erickson from Roosevelt High School, Maggie Osgood from South High School, Annika Midness from Southwest High School, and Parker Staub from Washburn High School. Congratulations to all Athena Award recipients for 2026.

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0: Hart Blakey covering the Bud Powell song Bouncing with Bud here on Jazz 88 and Jazz with Class. And that concludes this second hour of Jazz with Class today. 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All right, coming up in the final hour of Jazz with Class, we will have music from Coleman Hawkins, the great Ray Charles, and much, much more, including from Jack McDuff. It's all ahead here on Minnesota's Jazz Station, 88.5 KBEM-FM, Minneapolis, St. Paul, jazz88.fm on the web, a listener-supported service of Minneapolis Public Schools.
1: BBC News, I'm John Shea. President Trump says the ceasefire with Iran is on life support as the sides failed to agree terms to start talks on ending the war. He told reporters he was still aiming for complete victory. Iran, he said, was thinking he'd get bored or come under pressure, but he said there was no pressure. European Union foreign ministers have agreed to impose new sanctions on Israeli settlers who've committed violence against Palestinians in the occupied West Bank. Israel has denounced the move as arbitrary and political. South Africa's parliament will begin setting up an impeachment committee to investigate President Cyril Ramaphosa over a corruption scandal. The move follows a constitutional court ruling that lawmakers violated the constitution when they blocked impeachment 4 years ago. Mr. Ramaphosa denies wrongdoing. A man accused of attempting to assassinate President Trump during a gala dinner in Washington last month has pleaded not guilty. Cole Allen, who's 31 and from California, didn't speak during the court appearance in Washington. The plea was entered by his lawyer. A federal communications commissioner has said the Trump administration is engaged in a targeted campaign of censorship on Disney and its ABC television network. The lone Democratic commissioner in the FCC claimed the committee had been weaponized. The Mexican president, Claudia Sheinbaum, has announced that her country will be sending another ship

0: carrying humanitarian aid to Cuba. The International Criminal Court has confirmed that it's issued an arrest warrant for a longtime ally of the former Philippine president, Rodrigo Duterte. Ronald De La Rosa, a sitting senator, is accused of crimes against humanity. And the online daily game Wordle, which is played by millions of people around the world, is to be made into a television show in the United States. The word game was acquired by the New York Times 4 years ago as it grew in popularity. And that's the latest BBC World News.
1: From the Jazz 88 newsroom, Republican state officials are reportedly confusing voters and creating logistical headaches for local election officials across the South by redistricting U.S. House seats as primary season is underway. It's the latest fallout from an intensely partisan gerrymandering battle kicked off by President Donald Trump last year to protect the GOP's slim House majority. Thousands of Louisiana residents have voted early for congressional candidates in what soon could be the wrong districts. With its primaries 10 days away, Alabama could postpone voting on U.S. House races. A new congressional map in Tennessee upended races underway for months. One voting rights attorney says chaos and mistakes permeating the administration of elections becomes a form of voter suppression. We've reached the final week of the legislative session and still no movement on the assault weapon ban that passed the Senate last week. Maggie Emery is executive director of Protect Minnesota and says most of the state wants this bill to pass.
2: This isn't something that's a 50-50 split issue. It's not a here or there. Minnesotans are clear about where they stand on this issue. They want common sense gun violence prevention packages to pass.
1: Emery is citing recent polling that shows nearly 70% of Minnesotans are in favor of gun bills like banning assault weapons and high-capacity magazines. House Republicans say they won't vote for a gun ban, but would rather push increased funding for school safety and mental health services. And Small Business Day at the state capitol takes on new meaning this year. Small business owners and their advocates will gather at the capitol today at around 12:30 to push for legislation to provide relief following the ICE surge in Minnesota. The Senate has already passed a relief bill to provide $100 million in forgivable loans to businesses that can prove they lost at least 30% of their revenue during the surge. The bill has stalled in the House. Small business owners will talk about the impact this has had on restaurants, grocery stores, and other businesses. In sports, the Timberwolves won 114-109 over the San Antonio Spurs in Game 4 of the NBA's Western Conference semifinals last night at Target Center. The series is now even at 2 games apiece. Game 5 shifts back to San Antonio tomorrow night, tipping off at 7. Minnesota United picked up a point during a 2-2 draw against Austin FC last night. The Loons are tied for third place in the MLS Western Conference with 21 points. They'll host the Colorado Rapids Wednesday night at 7:30. The Minnesota Wild are also in action tonight. They will host the Colorado Avalanche in Game 4 of their Western Conference semifinals. After beating Colorado 5-1 on Saturday, the Avalanche lead the series 2-1. Tonight's game drops the puck at 7. And the Minnesota Frost are hoping to advance to the league championship series for a third straight year. They play a decisive Game 5 tonight in Montreal, with the winner advancing to the finals. The puck drops at 6. Midday first alert traffic in St. Paul. Southbound 35E is reduced to one lane starting at West 7th Street for construction work. And near Forest Lake, Highway 97 is closed at Highway 61, also for MnDOT construction work. Mostly sunny today with a high reaching 68 degrees. A slight chance of showers and thunderstorms tonight with a low around 54. Mostly sunny tomorrow and a little bit warmer with a high near 73. I'm Manny Hill for Jazz 88 News.

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music from Matt Martian's Off My Feet, the name of that one. Coleman Hawkins began the hour with The Bing Stalks Again. Ray Charles with Busted followed that, followed by April in Paris by Jack McDuff. Coming up here in this final hour of Jazz with Class, Miles Davis, Molly Abomswin, and Etta James as well. Right now, the Dan West Big Band. This is Descant.

0: It actually was a pretty ugly car, but it was a really wonderful car to drive. 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

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As a jazz listener and supporter, please consider making a gift to Jazz 88 in your will or living trust. 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Well, coming up on the home stretch of Jazz with Class today, music from the great Nat King Cole, and we will close out with a cut from Debbie Duncan. Right now, though, it's going to continue with Lineage by Molly Abomsawin.

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0: There it is, from Debbie Duncan. To wrap up Jazz with Class today, Angelitos Negros, the name of that one here on 88.5. Nat King Cole, before that with Bop Kick. My name's Manny Hill. I thank you for lending me your ears on this Monday. Back with you on Jazz with Class tomorrow. And coming up next, Travis Ryder will take you through your afternoon, your early afternoon, before giving way to Yahtzee for the afternoon cruise at 3 o'clock. BBC World News coming up now, and I'll have national and regional news after that.
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2: BBC News, I'm John Shea. President Trump says the ceasefire with Iran is on life support as the sides fail to agree terms to start talks on ending the war. He told reporters he was still aiming for complete victory. Iran, he said, was thinking he'd get bored or come under pressure, but he said there was no pressure. European Union foreign ministers have agreed to impose new sanctions on Israeli settlers who've committed violence against Palestinians in the occupied West Bank. Israel has denounced the move as arbitrary and political. There's mounting pressure on South Africa's President Cyril Ramaphosa after a court revived impeachment proceedings against him over a corruption scandal. The affair, dubbed Farmgate, saw thieves stealing bundles of cash that had been stuffed into a sofa on Mr. Ramaphosa's ranch 6 years ago. A federal communications commissioner says the Trump administration is engaged in a targeted campaign of censorship on Disney and its ABC television network. The lone Democratic commissioner in the FCC claims the committee had been weaponized. The man accused of attempting to assassinate President Trump during a gala dinner in Washington last month has pleaded not guilty. Cole Allen didn't speak during the court appearance in Washington. The plea was entered by his lawyer.

0: The former president of Bolivia, Evo Morales, has been held in contempt of court after he failed to appear at his trial to face charges of trafficking a minor. He allegedly had a relationship with a teenager while in office. He denies any wrongdoing. Haiti's prime minister has warned that the security situation there is not yet stable enough to allow elections due in August to take place. And the opposition in Sierra Leone has raised concerns over the country's alleged links to international drug trafficking networks after Spanish police seized 30 tons of cocaine from a ship said to have departed from Freetown. BBC News.
1: From the Jazz 88 newsroom, a referendum on Oregon's primary ballot seeking to repeal a Democratic gas tax increase is complicating the affordability message central to the party's midterm election strategy. The Democratic-controlled legislature raised the state gas tax and other fees last fall as means to pay for roads and make up for a hole in the state's transportation budget. Republicans responded with a petition to repeal the increases. That's leading to a referendum that will land before voters, just as the Iran war is causing the price of gas to skyrocket around the country. Republicans in Oregon say the tax increase will further fuel the high cost of living. The Senate has passed a gun violence prevention package. It's now up to the House on whether it's even going to take up legislation. Maggie Emery is executive director of Protect Minnesota and has this message for Republicans who appear to be blocking a vote.
2: Look at your colleagues who were gunned down in their home. Look at the children who were shot to death while praying in a church. It's not true that there's nothing we can do. Passing common sense gun violence prevention measures like what's in this package will help prevent these deaths, and you have the moral obligation to get that done.
1: The Senate package does include a ban on assault weapons and high-capacity magazines, something House Republicans say they will not vote for. And voters in the Lakeville Area School District will decide this Tuesday on a $139 million bond referendum, according to KSTP. The school district, which is District 194, says the funds would be apportioned for additions and renovations planned at its middle schools. The district says enrollment in K-12 classes has increased by 1,200 students over the last 10 years. If approved, according to the district, the estimated tax impact based on a $500,000 average property value in Lakeville would be about $14 per month. In sports, the Timberwolves evened up their Western Conference semifinal series with the San Antonio Spurs last night with a 114-109 victory at Target Center. Game 5 shifts back to San Antonio tomorrow night at 7. Minnesota United picked up a point during a 2-2 draw against Austin FC last night. The Loons are tied for third place in the MLS Western Conference with 21 points. Next up, they host the Colorado Rapids Wednesday night at 7:30. And the Twins beat Cleveland 5-4 yesterday, claiming two of the three games over the weekend series. The Twins are off tonight and will open a three-game home interleague series with the Miami Marlins tomorrow night. First pitch at 6:40. And a look at midday first alert traffic in St. Paul. Southbound 35E is reduced to one lane starting at West 7th Street for construction work. And near Forest Lake, Highway 97 is closed at Highway 61, also for MnDOT construction work. Mostly sunny today with a high reaching 68 degrees. A slight chance of showers and thunderstorms tonight with a low around 54. Mostly sunny tomorrow and a little bit warmer with a high near 73. I'm Manny Hill for Jazz 88 News.

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Afrobeat vibes from the new release by Antibalas. That's called Escape. New music on 88.5. Terrell Stafford on trumpet with My Little Brown Book to open up the music this hour. I'm Travis. We've got Nicholas Payton, another prominent trumpeter on the way. Pancho Sanchez, and this from Mahalia Jackson, Move On Up a Little Higher.

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Nicholas Payton on trumpet. The 2017 release Afro-Caribbean mixtape included that one called Kimathi, subtitled For Our Elders and Our Children. Pancho Sanchez on Crosscut Saw in the set. Jazz 88 hosts bring you closer to the music scene in these Twin Cities. 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A melancholy gem from 1966, Nina Simone, Either Way I Lose. If I

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0: Rahsaan Roland Kirk on sax in 1961 with Future Minnesotan on the organ, Jack McDuff. The Kirk's Work release had that one called 3-4 Dizzy. World news, regional headlines, sports traffic and weather on the way in the next 5 minutes. Then we start the 2 o'clock hour musically with Kenny Burrell.
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3: BBC News with Tina Ritchie. President Trump says the ceasefire with Iran is on life support as the sides fail to agree terms to start talks on ending the war. He told reporters he was still aiming for complete victory. Iran, he said, was thinking he'd get bored or come under pressure. But he said there was no pressure. Pressure is mounting on South Africa's President Cyril Ramaphosa after a court revived impeachment proceedings against him over a corruption scandal. The affair, dubbed Farmgate, saw thieves stealing bundles of cash that had been stuffed into a sofa on Mr. Ramaphosa's ranch 6 years ago. A federal communications commissioner says the Trump administration is engaged in a targeted campaign of censorship on Disney and its ABC television network. The lone Democratic commissioner in the FCC claimed the committee had been weaponized. The hantavirus-hit cruise ship has departed the Spanish island of Tenerife for the Netherlands after the final 6 passengers disembarked the MV Honduras. European Union foreign ministers have agreed to impose new sanctions on Israeli settlers who've committed violence against Palestinians in the occupied West Bank. Israel denounced the move as arbitrary and political. The former president of Bolivia, Evo Morales, has been held in contempt of court after he failed to appear at his trial to face charges of trafficking a minor. He allegedly had a relationship with a teenager while in office. He denies any wrongdoing. The opposition in Sierra Leone has raised concerns over the country's alleged links to international drug trafficking networks after Spanish police seized 30 tons of cocaine from a ship said to have departed from Freetown. Police in Thailand say they've arrested 9 people for allegedly trying to sell 250 kilograms worth of smuggled African ivory. They say it's one of the biggest seizures in a decade. BBC News.
4: From the Jazz 88 newsroom, Republicans returning to Washington on Monday are facing questions about a $1 billion Senate security proposal that could help pay for President

0: in Donald Trump's ballroom. Democrats say they will try to defeat it. Senate Republicans added the money for White House security to a spending bill that would restore funding for immigration enforcement agencies that Democrats have blocked since February. The steep security proposal was put forward after a man was charged with trying to assassinate Trump at the White House Correspondents Association dinner last month. Senate Democratic leader Chuck Schumer said Democrats will try to strip the security proposal from the bill. The state legislature has reached its final week of the session, and it still needs to tackle issues like health care. DFL Senate Majority Leader Aaron Murphy says lawmakers have to find a way to throw a lifeline to medical facilities like Hennepin County Medical Center and more.
1: We know that we need an infusion of cash, not just for HCMC, but for our rural critical access hospitals, for rural EMS, and for providers across the state.
0: Lawmakers have said they will work through the weekend to try to accomplish as much as they can before the end of this session. And Democratic delegates in Minnesota's 2nd District are endorsing former state senator and Lakeville Mayor Matt Little for Congress. Little won 63% of the vote at the DFL convention to beat State Representative Kayla Berg of Burnsville and Senator Matt Klein of Mendota Heights. Berg and Klein both say they plan to compete in the August primary. Republicans endorsed State Senator Eric Pratt of Prior Lake for the seat of Democratic Congresswoman Angie Craig as she's running for U.S. Senate. In sports, the Timberwolves won 114-109 over the Spurs in Game 4 of the NBA Western Conference semifinals last night, evening the series at 2 games apiece. Game 5 shifts to San Antonio tomorrow night at 7. Minnesota United picked up a point during a 2-2 draw against Austin FC last night. The Loons will host Colorado Wednesday night at 7:30. The Twins beat Cleveland 5-4 yesterday, claiming 2 of the 3-game weekend series. Minnesota's off today, and they'll open a 3-game homestand with Miami tomorrow night. Minnesota Frost are on the road for tonight's decisive Game 5 of their PWHL semifinal series against Montreal. With a win, the Frost can advance to the league finals for the 3rd straight year. Puck drops at 6 o'clock from Montreal. And after winning Game 3, 5-1 on Saturday, the Wild will host Colorado again tonight for Game 4 at Grand Casino Arena. The Avalanche lead the series 2-1. The puck drops from St. Paul at 7. Midday First Alert traffic in St. Paul. Southbound 35E is reduced to one lane starting at West 7th Street for construction work. And near Forest Lake, Highway 97 is closed at Highway 61, also for MnDOT construction work. Mostly sunny today with a high reaching 68 degrees. A slight chance of showers and thunderstorms tonight with a low around 54. Mostly sunny tomorrow and a little bit warmer with a high near 73. I'm Manny Hill for Jazz 88 News.

No need for the blues when you've got the afternoon cruise. Hey, it's Yancey, and I've got all sorts of jazzy sounds for your weekday wind down. Tune in Monday through Thursday from 3 to 7 p.m., and we get started at 2:30 on Fridays with traffic on the 10s. 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

Minnesota music from the Cedar Avenue Big Band, their rendition of Pick Yourself Up. Leon Redbone, that out-of-time vocalist who was like 50 years behind his time, but somehow fit right into the number there called Sugar. And Kenny Burrell opened with the title cut to the Midnight Blue release. I'm Travis Ryder. 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Acclaimed Minnesota author Sinclair Lewis satirized his hometown of Sauk Center in the book Main Street. He wrote another book called Babbitt that was not about the Minnesota town of Babbitt, something else entirely. That book in focus on MN90 today. After this, from the bassist who's best known for his work with the funk rock band Red Hot Chili Peppers, it's Flea with a song called Morning Cry.

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1: 1920, Sinclair Lewis became a household name with the publication of his bestseller, Main Street. The native of Sauk Center, Minnesota, had based the novel's Gopher Prairie unfavorably on his hometown. Now, for a follow-up novel, he moved from small-town provincialism to complacent, middle-class, boring businessmen. The novel Babbitt examines the life of George Babbitt, a real estate developer and community booster locked in a routine of unquestioning conformity. That is, until a friend commits a murder. And Babbitt's shattered sense of self-satisfaction tosses him into a downward spiral of depravity and disillusionment. Babbitt sold 140,000 copies in the United States on its release in 1922. And a handful of cities claimed to be the model for George Babbitt's fictional town of Zenith. Sinclair Lewis would only ever say the book took place in a general Midwestern anywhere.
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Thelonious Monk at the piano, John Coltrane on sax with Trinkle Tinkle, Brad Meldo on the piano before that on When It Rains, and Ulysses Owens Jr. in the set too. Yancey brings you the afternoon cruise starting at 3 with BBC World News live from London at 3:01, traffic information straight from the source at MnDOT every 10 minutes beginning at 3:30. Danny has 2 hours of The Jazz of 10,000 Lakes on Minnesota Jazz Tracks tonight at 7, student performers at 9, and then at 10, Judy Carmichael's Jazz Inspired, welcoming guitarist, singer, and Jazz 88 radio host John Pizzarelli as her guest. That's at 10 tonight. This last set of the hour gets started with trombonist Audrey Ochoa. It's called Lamplight.

0: This is Pat Nelson. I was asked to share my reasons for donating my car to Jazz 88. 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I also love the eclectic jazz and, of course, bluegrass Saturday morning.
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We couldn't, the Jazz and Philharmonic could not be right or complete without the horns blowing. You heard that?

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0: The cruise ship at the centre of a hantavirus outbreak has left the Spanish island of Tenerife in the Canaries after the last passengers were taken off board. The MV Hondius is now heading to the Netherlands. Guy Hedgeco is in Tenerife.
1: The boat itself was actually docked, which is something which had not happened for all the other repatriations of the other passengers. But because of the bad weather here in the bay next to me, the authorities decided to dock the ship and that the passengers should then come straight onto land. The Director General of the World Health Organization, Tedros Ghebreyesus, congratulated the Spanish authorities on this whole operation. He said, Spain has done it in style.
0: A Spanish passenger evacuated from the ship is the latest person to have tested positive for the virus. The patient has no symptoms and further tests are being carried out. Seven cases have been confirmed altogether. World news from the BBC.
2: And from the Jazz 88 newsroom, the Supreme Court is leaving women's access to a widely used abortion pill untouched until at least Thursday, while the justices consider whether to allow restrictions on the drug, mifepristone, to take effect. Justice Samuel Alito's order today allows women seeking abortions to continue obtaining the pill at pharmacies or through the mail without an in-person visit to a doctor. It prevents restrictions on mifepristone imposed by a federal appeals court from taking effect for now. The court is dealing with its latest abortion controversy 4 years after its conservative majority overturned Roe v. Wade and allowed more than half a dozen states to effectively ban abortion outright. Louisiana leads the current challenge. In regional news, the Minnesota Senate is expected to vote today on new immigration enforcement rules that would require ICE agents to have a judicial warrant before entering schools, healthcare facilities, and courthouses. Julia Martinez is a healthcare worker who was surrounded by federal agents one night after work.
3: Minnesota law may not be able to get ICE out of our streets, but it can make our workplaces safer. We are asking simply for clear policies and trainings so workers know how to respond if ICE shows up.
2: Meanwhile, in the House, the bill has stalled in committee and has yet to make it to the House floor. In other news, the National Weather Service is warning of flooding in portions of the boundary waters as rising water levels continue to impact the region. A flood advisory remains in effect until 3:45 p.m. today. The U.S. Forest Service says water levels could surpass flooding seen during the spring of 2022 and June of 2024. Visitors are being warned to expect high, fast-moving, and extremely cold water conditions that could flood campsites, portages, and trails. Meteorologists with the National Weather Service in Duluth say a combination of rapid snowmelt and heavy rain in late April and early May is driving the high water levels. That's news. And in sports, the Timberwolves won 114-109 over San Antonio in Game 4 of the NBA semifinals last night. Game 5 is against San Antonio again tomorrow night at 7. And the Minnesota Lynx came up short during their season opener against the Atlanta Dream. We lost 90-91. The Lynx play the Mercury tomorrow night at 9. Minnesota United soccer team picked up a point 2-2 against Austin FC last night. They play Colorado on Wednesday night at 7:30. The Twins beat the Cleveland Guardians yesterday 5-4, claiming 2 of 3 games in the series. Minnesota's off tonight. They'll open a 3-game home interleague with Miami tomorrow night at 6:40. And in hockey, the Minnesota Frost are hoping to advance to the league championship for a third straight year. They play Game 5 tonight in Montreal at 6 p.m. The Minnesota Wild picked up their first win of the Western Conference semifinals, 5-1 over the Colorado Avalanche. The Wild have Game 4 in St. Paul tonight at 7 p.m. Here's a message that I'm back with weather and more music. So stay tuned. It's Jazz 88.
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2: This afternoon will remain mostly sunny. Tonight, a slight chance of showers and thunderstorms and a low around 54 degrees. It's currently 61 degrees. From where I'm sitting, blue sky, sunshine, and you are now tuned in to the Afternoon Cruise. I'm Yancey, bringing you music for the moment on Jazz 88. We're going to hear from Duke Ellington, Dr. John, Steve Kuhn, and Diana Krall to get us started this afternoon. Sit tight, sit back, relax, and enjoy the ride. It's The Cruise on Jazz 88.
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0: Steve Coon. The Pawnbroker is the name of this track from an album called At This Time. And at this time, 3:30, it's time for our live drive time reports on the 10s, direct from the Regional Transportation Management Center. Standing by, it's none other than Bob Urich with First Alert Traffic. Sorry.
1: Thank you, Yancey. We're watching in the North Metro. This is near the Forest Lake Split, northbound 35W at County Road 14. Got a crash here with the left lane block. The backup's here starting at Lake Drive in the South Metro, southbound 35W at Black Dog. It's a one-vehicle incident. It is over on that left side in Moundsview, northbound 35W. This is at County Road I. It looks like a crash here with a couple of vehicles blocking the shoulder there, but the lanes are currently open. Watching in New Brighton and in Fridley, this is delays on 694 westbound. They begin at Silver Lake Road, and you will see those break up once you get past Highway 252. Live from the RTMC, it's Jazzy DA Traffic.
0: We are going to hear from Claire Fisher, an album, Rockin' in Rhythm, coming up. And I forgot to let you know what else was playing. Dr. John, Iko Iko, one of the ones I used to sing in my school sing-along. Before that, Duke Ellington, Diminuendo and Crescendo in Blue. You are tuned in to the Afternoon Cruise. I'm Yancey. It is Monday afternoon, May 11th. Stay tuned for more music. It's Jazz 88.

0: Claire Fisher on this track, O Canto, from an album called Rockin' in Rhythm. Featuring a host of folks, supporting Dick Mitchell on flute, John Paisano on guitar. We have Claire Fisher on the piano, John Pena on bass, and a whole choir of folks. I would love to hear more from that album in particular, but you heard it here on the Afternoon Cruise. I'm Yancey, Bob Urich, Scott Traffic.
1: Starting in the West Metro, East 394 at Carlson Parkway, it's crashed. It's over onto the side. In Rogers, eastbound 94 at Highway 101, we've got a couple of kids riding bikes on the shoulder of the freeway. In near the Forest Lake split, the North Metro, northbound 35W at County Road 14, got a crash with the left side over on that left shoulder. In Bloomington, East 494 at East Bush Lake Road, a stalled vehicle there, partly into the middle lane. In Moundsview, this is northbound 35W at County Road I. It's a crash. It's over on the side. Live from the RTMC, it's Jazz at EA Traffic.
0: We are going to hear a newer release from Klaus Wienreuther and Barbara Bruckmüller's big band. The entire album is in homage to various trumpet players. It's called Trumpet Tales. We're going to hear the homage to Freddie Hubbard coming after these messages. So stay tuned. It's Jazz 88.
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0: music from Klaus Wienerreuther and Barbara Brookmuller's big band. This was Freddie for Freddie Hubbard from an album called Trumpet Tales, honoring the trumpeters of jazz, past and present, with inimitable impact. You're listening to The Afternoon Cruise. I'm Yancey. Coming up, we're going to hear from Emma Johnson, who is featured on a compilation album entitled Women in Jazz. And Women in Jazz is actually a whole organization in the UK dedicated to gender equity in jazz. We'll close out the 3 o'clock hour with Chick Corea. That's all coming after traffic with Bob Urich.
1: Watching in Bloomington, eastbound 494 at East Bush Lake Road. Got a stalled vehicle in a bad spot blocking the middle lane in the North Metro at the Forest Lake split, northbound 35W at County Road 14. A crash there has been cleared, but we're still seeing delays from that crash. In Moundsview, northbound 35W, this is at County Road I. A crash here has been moved over to the right shoulder. In the South Metro, southbound 35W at Black Dog, crash there. It's got the vehicle over on that left shoulder. Live from the RTMC, it's Jazz 88 traffic.

I'm DJ Nixter with School News. The 2026 Athena Award recipients from Minneapolis have been announced. They are Kamaria Jordan from Camden High School, Rami Keenan from Edison High School, Talila Johnson from North High School, Brooklyn Erickson from Roosevelt High School, Maggie Osgood from South High School, Annika Midness from Southwest High School, and Parker Staub from Washburn High School. Congratulations to all Athena Award recipients for 2026.

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0: Waltz for Debbie from Chick Corea and Gary Burton, an album called New Crystal Silence. Before that, Emma Johnson with a tune called Bounding. You're listening to The Afternoon Cruise. I'm Yancey. Bob Urich's got traffic.
1: We've got slowdowns in St. Paul. This is on eastbound 94. The delays here beginning at Dale Street, and they'll continue till you get to 35E in the West Metro. East 394 at Carlson Parkway. It's a crash. It's over on that right shoulder in Moundsview. Northbound 35W at County Road I. A crash here has been moved to the right. In the South Metro, southbound 35W at Black Dog, there's a vehicle left over from an earlier crash. It is over on the shoulder. Live from the RTMC, it is Jazz at EA Traffic.
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2: BBC News, I'm John Shea. President Trump says the ceasefire with Iran is on life support as the sides fail to agree a plan to end the war. He said he was still aiming for complete victory. With more, here's Paul Adams.
3: Fundamentally, none of the differences have yet been bridged. Iran says it wants an end to the war before it's willing to discuss anything to do with its nuclear program. And Donald Trump says that the plan is Iran cannot have a nuclear weapon. But it is clear that he is very reluctant to go back to all-out fighting. The idea that he would relaunch a full-scale offensive just a couple of days before going to China for a really, really important summit with President Xi, at least until the visit is over, I think you can safely say that the return to kinetic activity is really off the table.
2: Britain's Prime Minister Sir Keir Starmer is facing increasing calls to resign following disastrous election results across the UK last week. In the latest development, 70 members of Parliament from the governing Labour Party have publicly urged Keir Starmer to go or to set out a timetable for his departure. They include four ministerial aides. The BBC's Jack Fenwick says the pressure will continue.
4: Many MPs I'm talking to say that they think that number will continue to grow this evening and into tomorrow morning as well. And all of that just piles the pressure on the Prime Minister. It feels like his position is more precarious right now than it was this morning. And if these numbers continue to grow, and especially if we see more ministerial aides resigning, it may be the Prime Minister has to respond.
2: South Africa's president, Cyril Ramaphosa, has insisted he won't resign after a court revived impeachment proceedings against him over a corruption scandal. In an address to the nation, he said he would legally challenge a report which found preliminary evidence of misconduct over the so-called Farmgate. Pumza Filani reports.
5: I remain here and I'm not resigning, President Cyril Ramaphosa told South Africans on Monday evening, ending days of speculation over whether he would step down. The controversy stems from the so-called Palapala scandal, in which thousands of dollars were stolen from furniture at his private game farm. An independent panel found there was prima facie evidence Mr. Ramaphosa may have committed serious misconduct in the way he handled the matter. He denies wrongdoing, saying the money came from the legitimate sale of buffalo from his farming business.
2: The cruise ship hit by a hantavirus outbreak has left the Spanish

0: Spanish island of Tenerife after the last passengers were evacuated. The MV Hondius is now heading to the Netherlands with a small crew. A Spanish passenger removed on Sunday has tested positive, although he's asymptomatic. World news from the BBC.
1: And from the Jazz 88 newsroom, the widow of a man killed in a mass shooting at Florida State University is suing ChatGPT maker OpenAI, blaming the artificial intelligence chatbot for contributing to the tragedy. The lawsuit says the alleged gunman, Phoenix Ickner, relied on ChatGPT to determine what type of gun to use and which location would allow for the most potential victims, among other information. The lawsuit was filed by Vandana Joshi. Her husband was one of the two people killed and six others were wounded. She said in a statement today that, quote, OpenAI knew this would happen, end quote. OpenAI denies wrongdoing. In regional news, a driver traveling at high speed struck a Metro Transit bus early today in South Minneapolis. He died at the scene, according to the transit agency. An early investigation indicates the driver of the vehicle failed to obey a stop sign and struck a bus, which sent the bus crashing into a house on the northeast corner of 10th Avenue South and East 38th Street. This is on the border of the Bancroft and Powderhorn Park neighborhoods. No one was inside the house when the crash happened at about 4:30 a.m., and there were no passengers on board the bus at the time of the crash. The bus driver was taken to a hospital with non-critical injuries, and the driver of the car was pronounced dead at the scene. In other local news, Minnesota food and beverage companies are getting national attention at one of the country's largest food industry events. The Minnesota Department of Agriculture's Make It Minnesota program is helping 11 emerging and established brands showcase their products at the 2026 National Restaurant Association show in Chicago. That's May 16th through the 19th. The companies are part of a Taste of the States Pavilion and will connect with buyers from restaurants, hotels, airlines, and other food service industries across the country. That's news and in sports. We have the Minnesota Wild picking up their first win of the Western Conference semifinals with a 5-1 victory over the Colorado Avalanche. Game 4 is tonight at 7 p.m. The Minnesota Frost are playing their Game 5 tonight against Montreal at 6 p.m. The winner of this game will advance to the finals. In baseball, the Twins beat the Cleveland Guardians yesterday 5-4. Minnesota is going to open a three-game home interleague series with Miami tomorrow night at 6:40. In soccer, the Minnesota United had a tie with Austin FC last night, 2-2. The Loons are tied for third place in their Western Conference with 21 points. They play Colorado Wednesday night at 7:30. The Lynx lost in their season opener against the Atlanta Dream 90-91. They play the Phoenix Mercury tomorrow at 9, and the Timberwolves won 114-109 against San Antonio in Game 4 of the NBA semifinals. Game 5 is against San Antonio again tomorrow night at 7. Here's a message. I'm back with music and weather. Weather first, then music. It's Jazz 88.
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1: Tonight, a slight chance of showers and thunderstorms. Mostly cloudy with a low around 54 degrees. Tomorrow, mostly sunny. Looks like a high near 74. It's going to be a nice one tomorrow. So bust out those button-ups, those shorts, those flip-flops. No, I'm just kidding. You're listening to The Afternoon Cruise. I'm Yancey. We're going to hear from Sarah Vaughn before the next traffic break.

0: Sarah Vaughn, Hands of Time, here on the Afternoon Cruise. I'm Yancey. Bob Urich's got traffic.
1: Watching in St. Paul, northbound 52 over the Lafayette Freeway Bridge. We have delays here starting at Plato Boulevard. Eastbound 94 delays here in St. Paul as well, starting at Lexington. Those will continue till you get to 35E. Switching now to the West Metro, we've got slowdowns on 394 eastbound. They start at Highway 100. Those will continue till you get to the downtown. In Shakopee, northbound, or make that southbound 169, heading into Shakopee from 494. The delays there starting at Anderson Lakes Parkway and continue until you get past the Bloomington Ferry Bridge. In Moundsview, northbound 35W at County Road I, crash there has now been cleared just moments ago. Live from the RTMC, it's Jazz 88 traffic.
0: We are going to hear from Philly Joe Jones and Bobby Hutcherson in the next set. Trivia is coming in just about 20 minutes. So stay tuned. It's Jazz 88.

0: Bemsha Swing from Bobby Hutcherson on The Vibes from an album called Color Schemes. Before that, Lady Bird, one of my favorites from the Real Book days. That was Philly Joe Jones. You're listening to The Afternoon Cruise. I'm Yancey. Bob Urich's got traffic.
1: Watching in Bloomington, West 494 at Highway 5. It's a grass fire over on that right shoulder. In the West Metro, northbound 169 at Cedar Lake Road. This is a crash here, and we've got slow traffic. The crash is on the right shoulder, and there is a bit of a Gawker's delay there. In the East Metro, West 36 at Washington. It's a crash here with the right lane currently closed. South Metro, this is southbound 35W at Black Dog. It's a one-vehicle incident over to the shoulder on the left. Live from the RTMC, it's Jazzy 8 Traffic.

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0: Bobby Broom on this track. It's called The Letter, from an album called Stand. Before that, Nina Simone, Come Ye. And come all ye to the Afternoon Cruise. It's trivia time, but first, traffic with Bob Urich.
1: Watching in the West Metro, northbound 169. This is at Cedar Lake Road. It's a crash. It's over on that right shoulder, and we've got delays here starting back. It looks like about Excelsior Boulevard. In Edina, southbound 100, the ramp to get to E62, it's a stalled vehicle. It's blocking the left half of that ramp. In Rogers, east 94 at Highway 101, it's a vehicle off the road into the ditch on that right side. In the East Metro, west 36 at Washington Avenue in Stillwater, it's a crash here with the right lane currently closed. Live from the RTMC, it's Jazz EDA traffic.
0: All right, and it's time for trivia. I almost said it's time for traffic. No, it is. It's always time for traffic. It's time for trivia. Today we are starting off another week with some easy asks, and then we'll get harder as the week goes on. Now, Bob, did you know that today in 1858 is when Minnesota's statehood was granted by the settlers, by the pioneers here? And so in honor of that, we've been asking questions about Minnesota state things.
1: Fun. Okay, let's keep doing that.
0: Let's keep doing it. So the question today is this: what is the official Minnesota state grain?
1: State grain.
0: What is official. Minnesota's official state grain?
1: Official state
0: that
1: grain.
0: That is the question today. If you've got the answer, shoot me an email, studio@jazz88.fm. Bob, do you have all the information you need?
1: I do. I'll get back to you in 10 minutes.
0: All right, touch base soon. Studio at jazz88.fm. That is studio@jazz88.fm. Let me know what Minnesota's official state grain is. That's our trivia question for today. In the meantime, Kelsey Mines and Cornelia Nilsson with music. It's Jazz 88.

0: music from Cornelia Nilsson, John's Abbey, the album Where Do You Go? Before that, Kelsey Mines, bassist and composer, Sitting and Not Waiting is the name of that track from her album Everything Sacred, Nothing Serious. You're listening to The Afternoon Cruise. I'm Yancey. Bob Urich's got traffic.
1: Starting in Edina, this is southbound 100 at the ramp to get to E62. Got a stalled vehicle blocking half of that ramp. In the West Metro, northbound 169 at Cedar Lake Road. It's a crash over on the right shoulder. We are seeing some slowdowns and traffic moving over to the left to get around that vehicle, which is planted on the right shoulder. In the East Metro, West 36 at Washington. It's a crash here with the right lane currently blocked. In Rogers, eastbound 94 at Highway 101, it's a vehicle that went off the road into the ditch. On that right side, there is a tow truck trying to pull that vehicle free. Live from the RTMC, it's Jazz 88 traffic.
0: All right, Bob. Today's trivia question was, what is Minnesota's official state grain?
1: Now, we've got a couple different answers here.
0: Okay.
1: Jen started off with wild rice, and everybody kind of glommed onto that, except for Ralph, who is going with wheat.
0: Okay. Well, Ralph was the odd one out of this equation.
1: Yeah.
0: The answer is absolutely wild rice. Wild rice has been the official state grain as of 1977. It's been a staple food for Minnesota's indigenous communities for centuries. And it's technically an aquatic grass, not related to rice.
1: That's what Ralph was saying.
0: He's not wrong. But it still is, I suppose, treated as a grain. For a long time, almost all of the wild rice produced in the world came from Minnesota. Most of it still does. The rice is harvested from lakes, from canoes. And, yeah, more trivia, the Ojibwe word for wild rice is manumen.
1: Manumen.
0: Manumen. So,
1: There is a county in northern Minnesota, I think, called Manoman.
0: Okay.
1: I wonder if
0: that could be related to wild rice production. Yay. Well, thanks for playing. That was fun.
1: Yes, that was a good one.
0: All right. Talk soon.
1: Yep.
0: And I would be remiss if I did not thank all that participated. Stephanie, David, Beth, Albert, Donald, John, Brian, and Elizabeth. Thank you all for participating. Also, shout out to Kaya, Jane, Marco, and who else? I think, all of y'all. Everybody who sent in an email, I appreciate you. Thanks for playing trivia. Congratulations. And we're going to keep the music going. We're going to hear from Freddie Hubbard now playing Stevie Wonder. It's Jazz 88.

Okay, you know, I hate to actually fade out a song right after it started, but I like to do themed songs when we do trivia, and sometimes it's hard to find one, but I just remembered Horace Silver. He's talking about red beans and rice.

0: Horace Silver red beans and rice are indeed very nice, but so is wild rice and squash and other foods that feel, you know, local, unique, cherished by Minnesotans. You're listening to The Afternoon Cruise. I'm Yancey on this Monday afternoon here with Bob Urich, who's got traffic. And hello, Bob.
1: Sorry about that. Let me turn on my mic. We're watching in North Minneapolis. This is southbound 94 at 57th Avenue. Stalled vehicle blocking the shoulder on the right side. The West Metro northbound 169 at Cedar Lake Road. Crash there just cleared moments ago. We still have delays, though, that we're seeing. They start back at Excelsior Boulevard in Mendota. I got a report here. East 62 at Highway 13 of a rope debris in one of the lanes. We've got slowdowns we're seeing in South Minneapolis. This is northbound 35W. You're starting to see those delays picking up at at 36th Street. They continue till you get to downtown Minneapolis. In the East Metro, we're looking in St. Paul or at St. Paul. This is northbound 52 over the Lafayette Freeway Bridge. Delays here starting at Plato Boulevard. Live from the RTMC, it is Jazzy A Traffic.
0: We've got a few messages, and then we're going to close out the 4 o'clock hour with Lee Rittenour, Bullet Train. So stay tuned. It's Jazz 88.
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1: It is just about 5 p.m. It is May 11th, Monday. And again, it's the afternoon cruise. I'm Yancey. Coming up music-wise, we are going to hear from the Interplay Jazz Orchestra, Houston Person, and new music from Emmett Cohen. Stay tuned for more that's coming after traffic with Bob Urich.
2: Watching in the South Metro, we're looking at southbound 35W. We've got delays here starting at 106th Street. Those continue till you get to about Highway 13 in Burnsville. Got in Rogers, eastbound 94 at Highway 101. There's a vehicle left over from an earlier crash. It is over on the shoulder on the right side. Road work in the West Metro, Highway 12 is reduced to two lanes at County Road 15 for that road work. That's in both the westbound and eastbound lanes. Live from the RTMC, it's Jazz 88 traffic.
1: 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Again, the time is 5 o'clock. It is Monday, May 11th, 66 degrees in the Twin Cities. 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
3: BBC News with Roisin Hasty. Iran has said its armed forces are ready to respond to any renewed aggression after President Trump said the current ceasefire was on life support. The parliamentary speaker, Mohammad Ghalibaf, said Iran was prepared for all eventualities and could spring surprises. Mr. Trump has dismissed Iran's latest peace proposals as garbage. Our North America editor, Sarah Smith, is in Washington.
4: He wants to keep open the possibility, the idea that he might resume a bombing campaign in Iran, because that's what will give him any kind of leverage if and when they ever do get to negotiating peace talks. But we seem quite far from that at the moment, because both sides are rejecting each other's proposals, with Donald Trump saying the latest missive he's had from Iran is totally unacceptable. And that, I think, is the reason why he's saying that the ceasefire is now on life support.
3: Britain's Prime Minister Keir Starmer is facing increasing calls to resign following disastrous election results across the UK last week. More than 70 members of Parliament from the governing Labour Party, including cabinet members, have publicly urged Sir Keir to go now or set out a timetable for his departure. He's vowed to fight any leadership challenge. Our political correspondent is Jack Fenwick.
5: This feels like the most significant moment of the day so far when it comes to the future for the Prime Minister, Sir Keir Starmer. We understand that the Home Secretary is among a number of cabinet ministers who have now told Sir Keir Starmer that he should set out a timetable for resignation. And I mean, as the hours go on, presumably we will learn quite where the splits within the cabinet lie on all of this, and it may well give us an indication of what will happen next.
3: South Africa's president Cyril Ramaphosa has insisted he won't resign after a court revived impeachment proceedings against him over a corruption scandal. In an address to the nation, he said he would legally challenge a report that found preliminary evidence of misconduct.
6: The complaints against me are based on hearsay allegations. No evidence, let alone sufficient evidence, has been presented to prove that I committed any violation, let alone a serious violation of the Constitution or the law, or serious misconduct as set out in the Constitution.
3: The case began when thieves stole bundles of cash stuffed into a sofa of Mr. Ramaphosa's ranch in 2020. The cruise ship at the centre of a hantavirus outbreak has left the Spanish island of Tenerife in the Canaries after the last passengers were taken off board. The MV Hondius is now heading to the Netherlands with a small crew. A Spanish passenger evacuated from the ship is the latest person to test positive. BBC News.
1: And from the Jazz 88 newsroom, Democrats have filed an emergency appeal to the U.S. Supreme Court seeking to halt a redistricting rule by Virginia's top court. The state court had invalidated a ballot measure that would have given Virginia Democrats an additional four winnable U.S. House seats. Virginia voters narrowly approved a constitutional

0: constitutional amendment last month that let Democrats redraw political lines in time for the November elections. That move was in response to mid-decade redistricting in Republican states pressured by President Donald Trump. The appeal is a long shot because the Supreme Court tries to avoid second-guessing how state courts interpret their state constitutions. In regional news, more than a year after passing the bill the first time, the Minnesota Senate has repassed the Office of Inspector General bill and is sending it to the governor's desk to be signed into law. The new OIG will serve as an independent watchdog to prevent fraud in the state and protect Minnesota tax dollars. The Senate passed the bill 368 days ago, but it stalled in the House last year and a vote was never taken. After several stumbles in House committees, the bill passed that chamber last week by a 127-5 vote. Today, the Senate passed the amended version with a 66-0 vote. It now heads to Governor Tim Walz so he can sign it into law. And the Minnesota Senate is expected to take up a package of bills on immigration enforcement restrictions when it comes to federal agents. It would require agents to have a judicial warrant before entering any school, healthcare facility, and courthouse. Anna Stallman is a parent urging Republicans to join Democrats and pass this.
1: They call themselves the party of family values, the party of law and order. But children needed them and they looked away. The Constitution was being violated and they looked away.
0: Anna is joining a group of parents, educators, and healthcare workers at the Capitol today urging the Senate to pass the bill. The bill has currently stalled in the House. In sports, the Timberwolves are playing Game 5 against San Antonio tomorrow night at 7 p.m. They won 114-109 against San Antonio last night. The Lynx lost in their season opener against the Atlanta Dream 90-91. The Lynx play the Phoenix Mercury tomorrow at 9 p.m. In soccer, Minnesota United play the Colorado Rapids Wednesday night at 7:30. The Twins also open a three-game home interleague series with Miami tomorrow night at 6:40. And in hockey, the Frost are playing their Game 5 against Montreal this evening at 6. The winner of that game advances to the finals. And the Minnesota Wild won their first game of the Western Conference semifinals 5-1 over Colorado Avalanche. Game 4 starts tonight at 7 p.m. Here's a message. I'm back with weather and more music. It's Jazz 88.
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0: Tonight, a slight chance of showers and thunderstorms leading early into tomorrow. It'll be mostly cloudy with a low around 54 degrees. Tomorrow, mostly sunny with a high near 74. You know, reading that, I almost saying tomorrow, it's only a day, because I am ready to feel that heat. I know y'all are as well. Bust out the flip-flops, the shorts, the tank tops. We are Jazz 88. I am Yancey. This is the Afternoon Cruise, and Taylor McFerrin, Robert Glasper have a tune that's called Already There. Let's go.

0: Taylor McFerrin of the McFerrin family. I'm talking Bobby on this track, Already There, featuring Robert Glasper and Thundercats from an album called Early Riser. You're listening to The Afternoon Cruise. I'm Yancey. We're moving and grooving, and I'm here with Bob Urich, who's got traffic.
1: We've got Roseville we're watching right now. This is eastbound Highway 36. We've got delays starting at 35W, and those will continue on eastbound 36 till you get to Lexington. In St. Paul, northbound and southbound 35E, seeing heavier traffic. That starts, you'll find that between, looks like Cayuga and Highway 36. In Minneapolis, we're watching delays on 394 eastbound. They begin at Louisiana Avenue, and you will see those very heavy and slow going until you get to downtown Minneapolis. Southbound 94 in North Minneapolis, got backups here beginning at Plymouth Avenue. Live from the RTMC, it's Jazzy DA Traffic.
0: I want to play you all new music from pianist and composer Emmett Cohen. He just dropped an album entitled Universal Truth, and when I tell you this tune, I'm in love with it. It's slamming. It's jamming. We're going to hear the title track right now. It's The Afternoon Cruise on Listener Driven, Jazzy DA.

0: Music from pianist Toshiko Akiyoshi. This is Toshiko's Blues, another name you should know as we honor Asian American Pacific Islander Month during this month of May. Before that, Emmett Cohen from his forthcoming release, Universal Truth, with the title track. And I'll have you know that when I say music for the moment on Jazz 88, I mean music even prior to the moment. I'm bringing y'all unreleased special tracks to get you excited, to get you to support these artists that you love to hear. So only on Jazz 88 is not exaggeration. It is real. Anyways, it is the Afternoon Cruise. I'm Yancey. Bob Urich, Scott Traffic.
1: Watching in Maple Grove, eastbound 94 at Weaver Lake Road. It's a stalled vehicle. It's got the shoulder blocked on the right side. Got a report of some debris in the roadway. This is 494. Actually, southbound 169 at the Bloomington Ferry Bridge. We've got a report of some debris on the roadway there. In Badness Heights, east 694 at Labor Road. It's a vehicle that's blocking the right shoulder, waiting for a tow truck there. Southbound 35W in the South Metro. You have slowdowns. It's delays starting at 106th Street. Those continue till you get to Highway 13. And then in St. Paul, northbound 52, right at the Bloomington or at the Lafayette Freeway Bridge, we've got slowdown starting at Plato Boulevard. Live from the RTMC, it's Jazz 88 Traffic.
0: We're going to hear from Houston Person in the next moment after this message, so stay tuned.
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0: had it for just under 2 years, but it was quickly becoming more expensive to maintain, so I thought instead of go through the hassle of trying to find someone to buy it, I would just donate it to Jazz 88. I've always thought that cruising around the Twin Cities is not quite the same without Jazz 88 in the background. My name is Andrew, I live in St. Paul, and I donated my 2004 Toyota Prius. 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
1: Pops Confessing from Dizzy Gillespie. And it's time for traffic with Bob Urich.
2: Yeah, we're starting in the North Metro. We've got 694 westbound delays here, starting at Silver Lake Road. Those will continue on and off until you get to 252 in Maple Grove. Eastbound 94 at Weaver Lake Road. A disabled vehicle here is being dealt with. We've got the MnDOT driver on the scene, and they've got a tow truck there. They're trying to pull that vehicle free from that shoulder on the right side. Southbound 94 in Minneapolis, we've got slowdowns starting at Plymouth Avenue, and those continue till you get through the Lowry Tunnel. Live from the RTMC, it's Jazzy DA traffic.
1: I had to confirm that the vocals on this track weren't Louis Armstrong. I believe they are either Joe Carroll or Melvin Moore. And you heard it here on the Afternoon Cruise. I'm Yancey. We're going to hear from Stefan Harris from Sonic Creed Volume 2 coming after this song and after a message. It's Jazz 88. Stay tuned.

Jim, did you see that cat, Mrs. Johnson, making all this nonsense? That cat was blowing.

Programming on Jazz 88 is supported by a generous donation from the estate of Jeffrey James Lohouse. For information on how to make Jazz 88 part of your charitable giving, email the Development Department, development@jazz88.fm.

0: Stefan Harris, Devil in the Details from his album Sonic Creed, Volume 2, Life Signs. That's Stefan Harris and his crew, Blackout. You're listening to The Afternoon Cruise. I'm Yancey. Bob Urich's got traffic.
1: Watching in Rogers, westbound 94 at Highway 101. Got a crash here. It's over on the right shoulder. White Bear Lake, eastbound at 694. That ramp to get to Highway 61. It's a stalled vehicle blocking the shoulder. In St. Paul, we're looking at northbound 35E. We've got delays here at Randolph. Those continue on and off until you get to about Selby. In Brooklyn Park, northbound 169 at 101st Avenue, a disabled vehicle there is over on the shoulder. In Minneapolis, we're seeing delays on 394 eastbound. They start at Highway 100. Live from the RTMC Jazz 88 traffic.
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0: Music from supergroup Neria out of the UK. That tune was called Equanimous from their release, Bloom. You are tuned in to the Afternoon Cruise. I'm Yancey. It is Monday, May 11th. And on Mondays, we've got Minnesota Jazz Tracks starting at 7 p.m. and Judy Carmichael's Jazz Inspired at 10. It is also Asian American Pacific Islander Appreciation Month. And so far today, we've heard from Toshiko Akiyoshi. We've also got music from Miki Yamanaka coming up, also a pianist, also a composer. And I'm drawing attention to these players and personnel because I believe that you should know their names and their influence and impact on jazz, but also because I'm trying to prepare you, okay? It's trivia season. I'm doing trivia this month. The questions I'm asking get harder as the week goes on, and so you will be tested on some of these artists. That's why I am trying to build up your catalog. Y'all got to make a backlog. Yeah. Anyways, it is Jazz 88. I'm Yancey. And we're in the throes of spring. I'm here with Bob Urich, who's got traffic.
1: We are watching at St. Paul. This is northbound 35E at St. Clair. We got a one-vehicle incident. It's got the shoulder blocked on the right side. The lanes on the left side are currently open. In White Bear Lake, E694 at Highway 61, it's a disabled vehicle. It's on the right shoulder there. In Bloomington, this is southbound 35W. We see delays here starting at 106th Street. They'll continue till you get to Highway 13. And then looking in the North Metro, this is 610 eastbound. We've got slowdown starting at Noble Parkway. Live from the RTMC, it's Jazz 88 traffic.
0: And we'll hear from Miki Yamanaka, Song for Mary Lou, featuring Mark Turner, after this message. 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
2: 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His composing heroes, Sammy Nestico and Tom Kubas, have a noticeable influence on his sound. 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
1: Right at 280 is where those are forming. Southbound 94 in Minneapolis. We've got slowdowns at Plymouth Avenue. Live from the Regional Transportation Management Center, it's Jazz 88 Traffic.

0: Sea. The far-right National Security Minister Itamar Ben-Gvir called the EU anti-Semitic. The EU's foreign policy chief Kaya Kallas said the extremism and violence carried consequences. Researchers in Britain have found that taking part in regular arts and cultural activities such as reading and visiting museums may slow the pace of ageing.
1: That's news from BBC and from the Jazz 88 newsroom. The U.S. Supreme Court has set the stage for Alabama to get rid of one of two largely black congressional districts before this year's midterm elections. The decision today by a 6-3 vote along partisan lines comes after the court struck down a majority black U.S. House district in Louisiana as an illegal racial gerrymander. Alabama has been under a court order to use two largely black districts, but asked the court to reconsider that in light of the Louisiana ruling. The high court overturned that order and directed a lower court to reconsider the case. Alabama wants to instead use a map passed in 2023 by the Republican-led legislature that only has one majority black district. In other news, the Minnesota Senate is expected to vote today on new immigration enforcement rules requiring ICE agents to have a judicial warrant before entering schools, healthcare facilities, and courthouses. Julia Martinez is a healthcare worker who was surrounded by federal agents one night after work.
2: Minnesota law may not be able to get ICE out of our streets, but it can make our workplaces safer. We are asking simply for clear policies and trainings so workers know how to respond if ICE shows up.
1: Meanwhile, in the House, the bill has stalled in committee and has yet to make it to the House floor. And the National Weather Service is warning of flooding in portions of the Boundary Waters as rising water levels continue to impact the region. A flood advisory remained in effect until 3:45 p.m. today. The U.S. Forest Service says water levels could surpass flooding seen during the spring of 2022 and June of 2024. Visitors are being warned to expect high, fast-moving, and extremely cold water conditions that could flood campsites, portages, and trails. Meteorologists with the National Weather Service in Duluth say a combination of rapid snowmelt and heavy rain in late April has driven the high water levels. That's news and in sports. We've got the Minnesota Wild playing game four of their semifinals with the Colorado Avalanche at 7 p.m. this evening. I've just gotten reports that the Minnesota Frost hockey game is being postponed due to player illness unrelated to the hantavirus. In baseball, the Twins beat the Cleveland Guardians yesterday 5-4. They open a three-game home interleague series against Miami tomorrow night at 6:40. And in basketball, we've got the Lynx, who lost their season opener against the Atlanta Dream 91-90. The Lynx play the Phoenix Mercury tomorrow at 9. And the Timberwolves play San Antonio tomorrow night in Game 5 of their semifinals at 7. Here's a message. I'm back with weather. It might be time for traffic at that point, so stay tuned.
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1: Tonight, a slight chance of showers and thunderstorms leading into early tomorrow with a low around 54 degrees. But then it's going to get nice and sunny, a little breezy, with a high near 74 tomorrow. So as I've been saying, bust out the flip-flops, the cutoffs, the button-ups, the tank tops, guns out, buns out, all the things. It is springtime here in the Twin Cities. You're listening to The Afternoon Cruise. I'm Yancey. I've got some more messages. We're going to get to traffic, and then we're going to lock in with some music. So stay tuned. It's Jazz 88.
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6: Watching in Eagan, southbound Dodd at 494. We had a crash there just moments ago. That crash is now cleared and lanes are reopened. Looking in St. Paul, this is northbound Randolph. We've got delays starting this is northbound 35E starting at Randolph. We've got the delays here. Those continue on and off until you get to St. Clair. Elsewhere on the system, this is eastbound at 694 in New Brighton. Slowdowns here starting at Silver Lake Road. They continue till you get to 35W. Live from the RTMC, it's Jazz 88 Traffic.

0: Kurt Elling and the WDR Big Band with a tune called Current Affairs from that release in the Brass Palace. And I am still searching for someone with a pen as precise as Kurt Elling singing in this jazz tradition in the contemporary scene. I mean he's still here, he's still doing it, but my oh my, just such a dense and expansive pen, and I appreciate it. You heard it here on the Afternoon Cruise. I'm Yancey. This is Jazz 88. Coming up, we're going to hear from Grady Tate, George Benson, and more folks. So just stick around for more jazzy sounds. And this evening, Minnesota Jazz Tracks, local jazz players and tunes. And then later on, Judy Carmichael's Jazz Inspired. We've got you covered here on Jazz 88. It's music for each moment. And I am excited. The interview I got to do with Julia Keefe of the Julia Keefe Indigenous Big Band is live on jazz88.fm right now. They've just dropped a new project, so maybe we'll hear a selection from that project. It's called Incarnadine. And again, you can hear my interview with Julia Keefe on our website, jazz88.fm. There's also some other interviews up there. David Ambrosio, Kalia Vandiver, Julian Davis Reed, and more. We've got some good content for you to check out. So head on over to our website. Sign up for the newsletter also to get the inside scoop, the behind the scenes read from staff here at Jazz 88. It's time for traffic with Bob Urich.
1: Watching in St. Paul, we've got event delays forming. This is for the Minnesota Wild game, which gets underway at about 7 p.m. tonight. The ramp from North 35E to get to Kellogg, that ramp is kind of clogged right now. MnDOT is advising you to take maybe Grand Avenue or 11th as an alternative route to avoid those backups as you head toward Grand Casino Arena. We're looking in Minneapolis. This is East 394. We got slowdowns here starting at Highway 100. Those will continue till you get to downtown. Live from the RTMC, it's Jazz 88 traffic.
2: Now, a jazz moment. 2007 NEA Jazz Master Ramsey Lewis is still probably best known for his 1965 surprise hit, The In Crowd. The title track appeared on his trio's 17th album to date.
3: We had a habit on all the albums up to that one of having at least one song that we called sort of a fun song, something light, something easy. And somebody suggested The In Crowd. And we said, yeah, that'll work. And so we decided to name the album that. And this is the part where I get to say, and the rest is history.

0: The In Crowd was recorded live at Washington, D.C.'s subterranean hotspot, Bohemian Caverns.
1: The Bohemian Caverns was the place in Washington, D.C., where Thelonious Monk, Johnny Griffin, all the big-name guys played there. And we weren't sure about the In Crowd, because once, you know, people said who had played there, I said, oh, these are hard-nosed beboppers. The In Crowd may not. We were all wrong. I mean, if you listen to that record, we started playing that song, and it was Dancing in the Aisles.

0: The In Crowd, live in 1965 from Washington, D.C.'s Bohemian Caverns. This jazz moment with pianist Ramsey Lewis was created by the National Endowment for the Arts. I'm Delphio Marsalis.
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0: George Benson, One Goodbye from the album Dreams Do Come True. Before that, Ramsey Lewis from our NEA Jazz Moment, The In Crowd. You're part of The In Crowd if you're listening to the afternoon cruise here on Jazz 88. I'm Yancey. Bob Urich's got traffic.
1: Watching White Bear Lake, eastbound at 694, that ramp to Highway 61. Got a disabled vehicle here. It's got the shoulder blocked on that right side. In St. Paul, northbound 35E at St. Clair, it's a one-vehicle incident. It is off to the side. Got some minor delays in southbound 35W starting at East Diamond Lake Road. Live from the RTMC, it's Jazz 88 traffic.

0: Benny Carter with A Night in Tunisia. And you heard it here on the Afternoon Cruise. We're here on Jazz 88. In general, you can hear your favorite gold cuts reworked, reinterpreted, re-renditioned, all the things. I'm Yancey, and coming up at 7, Minnesota Jazz Tracks with Danny Sigelman, Judy Carmichael's Jazz Inspired at 10. And as I said, tomorrow you'll get to hear my interview with Julia Keefe of the Julia Keefe Indigenous Big Band starting at 8 p.m. on This Just In. We're going to hear a selection from that new album. It's called Incarnadine, the album. We'll hear a suite composed by Delbert Anderson, trumpeter, lead trumpet of the big band. That's coming after Traffic with Bob Urich, which can happen right now.
1: All right, we're watching in Lionel Lakes, northbound 35E. This is at County Road J. We had a one-vehicle incident block, and the shoulder looks like that vehicle just took off. As I turned my head away, it turned back to the camera, and it's gone now. So that was a minor incident. We got road work in the West Metro, Highway 12, reduced to two lanes at County Road 50. County Road 15, that's for road work in both directions. St. Paul northbound 35E at St. Clair. It's a one-vehicle incident over on the shoulder. Live from the RTMC, it's Jazz 88 Traffic.
0: We are going to hear a selection from Incarnadine, the latest release from Julia Keefe Indigenous Big Band. This is called Narbona, the DDAT Suite, Movement 1.

Be sure you join us Sunday nights at 8 for some really great music on Sinatra and Friends. Frank, Ella, Tony, and a host of other great American songbook singers, along with some of the best bands ever. That's Sunday nights at 8, exclusively here on Jazz 88.

0: You're listening to a composition from pianist Sharon Minamoto, An Ocean Between Us, from her most recent release, Goodbye Strawberry Hill. Before that, Narbona, D-Dat Suite Movement 1 from the Julia Keefe Indigenous Big Band. You heard it all here on the Afternoon Cruise. I'm Yancey. Bob Urich's here with traffic.
1: We've got road construction in Roseville and St. Paul. This has got 280 closed in both directions between 35W and I-94. Lionel Lakes, northbound 35E at County Road J, got a stalled vehicle. Got the shoulder blocked on that right side. St. Paul northbound 35E at St. Clair. It's a one-vehicle incident off to the side. Live from the RTMC, it's Jazz at EA Traffic.
0: I can't believe we are already at the last set of the cruise this evening. We're going to close out with Charlie Bird Trio in Memoria de Chano Pozo. I'll get the translation on that as you enjoy the tune. It's Jazz 88.

closing out today's cruise with Michelle Ndeghiocello. This is Eve. Before that, Charlie Bird, En Memoria de Chano Pozo, in memory of Cuban percussionist Chano Pozo. I'm Yancey. It's been the cruise here on Jazz 88, wishing you a safe, warm, well-rested, well-fed evening. Take care of yourself. Take